good on a live video here tonight. Oh, praise the Lord. A lot of things we don't get an opportunity to see, but I'm so glad that I believe that when Jesus died, even over 2,000 years ago before, oh, thank you, Jesus.

tomorrow starts without me. If tomorrow starts without me, and I'm not there to see, if the sun should rise and find your eyes all filled with tears for me, I wish so much you wouldn't cry the way you did today, while thinking of the many things we didn't get to say. I know how much you care for me, and how much I care for you. And each time that you think of me, I know you'll miss me too. But when tomorrow starts

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But as I turned to walk away, a tear fell from my eyes, for all my life I'd always thought I didn't want to die. I had so much and too much yet to do. It seems almost impossible that I was leaving you. I thought of all the love we shared and all the fun we had. If I could relive yesterday, I thought just for a while I'd say goodbye and hug you and maybe see you smile. But then again, I realized that this could never be. For emptiness and memories would take the place of me. And when I thought of worldly things that I'd miss come tomorrow, I thought of you. And when I did, my heart was filled with sorrow. Walked through heaven's gate, I felt so much at home. When God looked down and smiled at me from his great golden throne, he said, this is eternity, and all I promised you, today your life on earth is past. But here it starts anew. I promise no tomorrow, but today will always last. And since he stays the same, there's no longing for the past. But you have been so faithful, so trusting, so true. Though there were times you did some things you knew you shouldn't do, and you have been forgiven, and now at last you're free. So won't you come and take my hand and share my life with me? So if tomorrow starts without me, don't think we are far apart. For every time you think of me, please know I'm in your heart. If tomorrow starts without me.

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1: Good day, folks. Welcome to Dizzle FM. 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It's all about spirit scription, music for the mind, body, and soul. 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Hey, Dale, good day to you, my bro.
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2: You don't know, Spirit Scription is a spiritual medication for the mind, body, and soul. You see, master? The album, it contains the Word of God, which is a medication, you know, what we get from the Father. You see, my dude? You don't know, so he's a doctor. That's how the whole concept of the thing come about. You see, master? Where I bring the drugs to the people, and you see, master? Who influence a positive change in our society.
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4: A man without vision is a planless man. Nothing is the same as one less one. Any day I stop singing, I must be wrong. One less preacher, one less John. Oh, DJ Nicholas on the channel. Now listen to the big mouth. This is a lot.
1: I tell you, music for the mind, body, and soul. Now, who or what inspired you to do a compilation?
2: Well, listen, Kevin, you know, tune there, I pile up in my studio, and, you know, some good tunes still, you know, and it's like, my dad, I'm a look for them, and it's like, you know, I look for. No, but they were focused on my artist and thing. I was like, God talk to me and show me, say, yo, drop a compilation. You see what I'm saying? The people that need this stuff. Because I dash me down, I dash them way in the bus. You see what I'm saying? Because I'm saying, care what I put on the tune, but God say, yo, just drop them for the people and the people that need them thing. You see what I'm saying? Yeah, so everything pan out, the whole album gelled together. You see what I'm saying,
1: dude? Yeah.
2: Come on, Spirit Scription, you don't know.
1: That's right, Spirit Scription, music for the mind, body, and soul. Now, of course, you know, this is one album you can even take an overdose, right?
2: Yeah, man, 20 a day.
1: 20 a day, after each meal, three times a day.
2: Yeah, man.
1: Spirit Scription, right here on Dizzle FM. It's not just music, it's a lifestyle.
5: For my hometown of New York City, always exemplifying brotherhood, introducing to you Brothers in Christ.

Let me say this. What is the difference between us sitting here tonight and the person who's out on the street, who wake up on a grate, then get up that morning and go and put a sign around their neck and say, please, God bless you. We'll work for food. All it takes is a phone call for you to realize that your life has been changed forever because of a simple tragedy. The dividing line is His grace. Sister Toya Smith.

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Today I come to you because I know that if I ask anything in your name, it shall be done.

0: a new day. You know, sometimes when you look at your past, you wonder, am I going to be like this for the rest of my life? Is this the way my circumstances are going to be? Am I going to get old and live in the same condition? What will my future entail?
1: My Lord.
0: But Christians have a hope.
1: Hallelujah.
0: The Bible said that we have a hope.
1: Thank you, Jesus.
0: Even beyond the grave. And they that trust in the Lord shall be like Mount Zion.
1: Hallelujah.
0: And shall never be ashamed. And because we have this hope, we live with expectancy. You know, when I think of expectancy, I think of a pregnant woman. I don't care even if the date is past due.
1: My Lord.
0: Even if she's walking around looking like she swallowed a watermelon. Even if she's uncomfortable, she knows sooner or later,
1: hallelujah,
0: I'm going to have this baby. Well, that's the way Christians live.
1: Hallelujah.
0: Sooner or later,
1: you,
0: God's going to make a way out of no way.
1: Hallelujah.
0: Sooner or later,
1: hallelujah,
0: my circumstances,
1: amen,
0: will change. Sooner or later, the devil will be defeated in my life. Sooner or later, God is going to lift me above my situation. And what do you call that? A new day. Tell your neighbor, a new day. Tell your neighbor, a new beginning. Tell your neighbor, a new start. And the devil is a liar. God has the power.
1: Hallelujah.
0: To give me a new day. Now I want you to sit up and stick your chest out and expect God to do something for you. The Bible said weeping may endure for a night, but joy cometh in the... Oh, come on and praise Him for the morning, the morning, the morning. This is a new day.

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dog, he'll turn that frown into a smile. Gotta get away from the night. T.I.S.T.I.S.T.I.S.T.I.S.T.I.S.T.I.S.T.I.S.T.I.S.T.I.S.T.I.S.T.I.S.T.I.S.T.I.S.T.I.S.T.I.S.T.I.S.T.I.S.T.I.S.T.I.S.T.I.S.T.I.S.T.I.S.T.I.S.T.I.S.T.I.S.T.I.S.T.I.S.T.I.S.T.I.S.T.I.S.T.I.S.T.I.S.T.I.S.T.I.S.T.I.S.T.I.S.T.I.S.T.I.S.T.I.S.T.I.S.T.I.S.T.I.S.T.I.S.T.I.S.T.I.S.T.I.S.T.I.S.T.I.S.T.I.S.T.I.S.T.I.S.T.I.S.T.I.S.T.I.S.T.I.S.T.I.S.T.I.S.T.I.S.T.I.S.T.I.S.T.I.S.T.I.S.T.I.S.T.I.S.

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0: 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Scarrett Boy from Antigua. And Broke Air Inn.
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2: 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Trustworthy people allow you to feel secure and understood. Welcome back to Be Inspired from Life. Hello, everyone. Welcome back. Today, we're discussing a topic that can have a big impact on your journey to success and well-being. We're talking about the three types of people you should never trust. Why? Because the people you allow into your life influence your mindset, your progress, and even your peace. Surrounding yourself with trustworthy, supportive individuals can propel you forward, while the wrong connections can drain your energy and hold you back. So let's dive into these three types and understand why avoiding them is essential. The first type is the chronic liar. Now, honesty is one of the most important qualities in any relationship, whether it's with friends, family, or colleagues. When someone constantly lies, exaggerates, or twists the truth, they're breaking the foundation of trust. Chronic liars make it difficult to know what's real and what's not. They're not just lying about small things. They tend to create a web of half-truths and deceit that can make you question your own judgment and instincts. Why does this matter so much? Because when trust is broken, it's incredibly difficult to build a healthy connection. Dealing with a chronic liar means living with uncertainty, constantly wondering if you're getting the full picture. This type of stress isn't just draining, it holds you back. You end up spending mental and emotional energy trying to separate fact from fiction, rather than focusing on your goals and growth. When you let go of people who are dishonest, you free yourself from this weight and open up space for genuine, authentic relationships. Trustworthy people allow you to feel secure and understood, which ultimately helps you thrive. The second type of person to be wary of is the backstabber. These people can be even harder to spot because they may appear friendly.
1: Good morning, good morning, good morning. Good morning, Sister Sandra. How are you?
3: Morning, Brother Gary. I'm giving God thanks. Good I'm doing morning. Fine. To God be the glory.
1: All right. It's your time. Go ahead, ma'am.
3: Morning to each and everyone. This is the day that the Lord has made. Let us all rejoice and be glad in it. Most righteous and our eternal Father. Lord Jesus, here we come before you another time, Lord, giving you thanks for your grace and your mercies that you have extended unto us. It's not the commandment that we have not kept, Lord, while we are here this morning. It's only because of your loving kindness and your tender mercies that you have extended unto us. And for that, Lord Jesus, we just want to give you thanks. You deserve all our glory. You deserve all our praise. You deserve all our worship, because it's not the good that we have done. It's only because of your loving kindness. Lord Jesus, as we go forth this morning, mighty God, this platform, Caribbean Radio HD and the other station, Lord, I put them before you this morning. I put the CEO, the founder, Lord Jesus, and his family before you this morning, Lord. Lord Jesus, you have anointed him. You have selected him, mighty God. Father God, he's special in your sight, Lord Jesus. And so I'm putting him before you this morning without any doubt, without any fear, without any wavering this morning, Lord Jesus, because I know that the plans that you have for him is greater than he can imagine or ever think of. And so, Lord Jesus, I'm asking you just to cover him under your blood, Lord Jesus. Put a comprehensive fence around him, mighty God. The enemy is like a roaring lion. He's going around seeking whom he may devour. And Father God, I ask you this morning, Lord Jesus, for a comprehensive covering over him this morning. Sister Sharon, Lord Jesus, I put her before you this morning. A faithful woman, Lord Jesus, a virtuous woman, a woman of substance, mighty God, a progressive woman, Lord Jesus. And so, Father God, I ask you to anoint her from the crown of her head unto the sole of her feet. Lord Jesus, let not the enemy have no power, no authority, because you said what you have joined together, let no man put asunder. I put the radio station before you this morning, Lord Jesus. There are so many, mighty God, believers out there, Lord Jesus. There are so many out there, Lord Jesus, that is depending upon this station, mighty God, for a word of motivation, Lord Jesus. And Father God, I pray that as it go forth this morning, Lord Jesus, souls will be saved for your kingdom, mighty God. Someone that was thinking about suicide, Lord Jesus, will change their mind, Lord Jesus. Someone, mighty God, that is hungry, you will send a good Samaritan to feed them this morning through this radio station. The words that go forth from it, mighty God, let it go forth like a two-edged sword this morning, mighty God of Daniel. Lord Jesus, this morning you are the King above all kings and the Lord above all lords. You are the conquering lion and the tribe of Judah. You said it is not your wish that none of us should perish, but that we all should have eternal life. But you said we are to seek ye first the kingdom of God and his righteousness, and everything that we needed, glory, hallelujah, will be added unto us. And so this morning, Father God, as we go forth, I'm asking you to go with us this morning. Go with us, Lord Jesus, and everything that we do, let it be done to your honor and to your glory. Bat back every dark clouds, every secret trap that the enemy has set up against us, Lord Jesus. You know where they are, and we can tear them down, because you said you have given us the power and the authority to tread upon scorpions and serpents, mighty God. And this morning, help us to exercise the authority and the power that you have given us, mighty God of Daniel. This is the day that you have made, and you want each and every one of us to rejoice and be glad. You don't want us to be sad, but whatsoever come forth before us this morning, let us accept it, Lord, because if it is your will, it must be done. Father God, I pray for my family this morning. I put my brother that is in the hospital before you this morning, Lord Jesus. You know everything, mighty God, and if it is your will, it will be done. So I commit him in your loving and your tender care this morning. Every broadcaster that will be coming on today, Lord, Father God, I pray a special anointing upon them this morning. Let them, mighty God, go forth and send forth the word, Lord Jesus, so that, Lord Jesus, we can be comforted. I give you honor this morning, mighty God. I give you glory. And I know that whatsoever I did not ask of you this morning, Lord Jesus, you're going to grant it unto us. These are not the mercies, Lord God. I ask in your name and tell your thanks. Amen and amen. Thank you, Jesus. Thank
2: Welcome
3: you,
2: back Lord. To be inspired from life.
3: Thank you. Thank you, Jesus. Hallelujah.
2: Hello, everyone. Welcome back. Today, we're discussing a topic that can have a big impact on your journey to success and well-being. We're talking about the three types of people you should never trust. Why? Because the people you allow into your life influence your mindset, your progress, and even your peace. Surrounding yourself with trustworthy, supportive individuals can propel you forward, while the wrong connections can drain your energy and hold you back. So let's dive into these three types and understand why avoiding them is essential. The first type is the chronic liar. Now, honesty is one of the most important qualities in any relationship, whether it's with friends, family, or colleagues. When someone constantly lies, exaggerates, or twists the truth, they're breaking the foundation of trust. Chronic liars make it difficult to know what's real and what's not. They're not just lying about small things. They tend to create a web of half-truths and deceit that can make you question your own judgment and instincts. Why does this matter so much? Because when trust is broken, it's incredibly difficult to build a healthy connection. Dealing with a chronic liar means living with uncertainty, constantly wondering if you're getting the full picture. This type of stress isn't just draining, it holds you back. You end up spending mental and emotional energy trying to separate fact from fiction, rather than focusing on your goals and growth. When you let go of people who are dishonest, you free yourself from this weight and open up space for genuine, authentic relationships. Trustworthy people allow you to feel secure and understood, which ultimately helps you thrive. The second type of person to be wary of is the backstabber. These people can be even harder to spot because they may appear friendly, supportive, or even enthusiastic about your success. However, when you're not around, they're quick to speak against you, share your personal information, or downplay your achievements. They can be motivated by jealousy, competition, or simply their own insecurities. What's important to understand is that backstabbers can have a real impact on your confidence and self-worth, as they create an environment of mistrust and negativity. How can you identify a backstabber? Notice how they talk about others. Are they constantly criticizing or gossiping about people behind their backs? If so, there's a good chance they do the same when you're not around. Pay attention to their actions and whether they celebrate your success or seem to undermine it. Real friends and allies lift you up. They're not only happy for your achievements, but they also encourage you to keep pushing forward. Avoiding backstabbers allows you to build a network of genuine, positive connections that empower and support you. The third type is the constant taker. These individuals may seem friendly and appreciative at first, often praising you and reaching out frequently. But over time, you'll notice a pattern. They are constantly in need, asking for favors, advice, or support, yet rarely, if ever, offering anything back. They're quick to come to you when they need something, but are absent when you're in need. Relationships like this become one-sided, where you're giving far more than you're receiving. Why is this so damaging? We all have limited time, energy, and resources. Relationships should be balanced, based on mutual support and respect. When someone only takes and never gives back, they're draining you without adding any real value to your life. This kind of imbalance creates resentment and burnout. Constant takers distract you from focusing on people who genuinely care and support you. By setting boundaries with these individuals or distancing yourself altogether, you regain the energy and peace you need to pursue your goals and invest in relationships that are truly fulfilling. Let's take a moment to reflect and recap these three types of people you should never trust. One.
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2: 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Thank you so much for watching. If this video inspired you, be sure to like, share, and subscribe to Be

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I want to start off with this song. 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

morning to you. If it's your first time, you want to say welcome, welcome, welcome. Good morning. It doesn't matter which day you go to church, you go feel welcome like this is your church. Whether you go Sunday, whether you go Monday, whether you go Tuesday, whether you go Saturday, I can tell you one thing, you're going to feel excited. If it's your first time, my name is Brother Gary. My mother named me. My mother have four boy picked me so like DJ Angel. One day call me Brother Gary. My right name is Garfield Michael Simit. I couldn't spell Michael, but I could have spelled Simit. But I'm here every morning for

0: Make it live and go straight until 9 o'clock. What a way to start your Saturday morning.
1: Whatever's mine.
0: Hey, good morning. I'm begging everybody by the TikTok to start tap the screen for me now. Share the page for me now.
2: It is well with my soul.
0: Do you feel proud of yourself this morning? Hello, good morning. Hello, good morning.
1: My way. When sorrows like sea billows rose.
3: Brother Gary, oi.
0: Oi.
3: It is well. I'm listening to you from Cool Flag of him, sir.
0: Girl, you just want to have one nice cup of porridge in the morning and just tell yourself, say, it is well. It is well.
3: It is well, brother G.
0: When you wake up, all right, one more time again. Good morning. I want to say good morning to my friends in Jamaica listening to Central 96.3.

0: Me now pull it up again, brother. 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Sister Sandra, me now pull it up again. That's it.
1: Me to say,
0: it is.
1: It is well. It is.
0: You go through some bad abuse this week.

0: the follow button for me right now. I'm going for 20 followers this morning on each platform. It is well, Sister Shamika McKenzie. Good morning, good morning. Can I get 5 people just call me and say, it is well? If you're listening in America, 305-654-7944. 305-654-7944. 305-654-7944. If you're listening in Jamaica and Central 96.3, the People's Station, just call me and say, on my cell phone, which is 305-305-6494. Good morning, good morning, good morning. It is well with my soul. Regardless what you've been through this week, you can put up your hand and say, Lord, I've been through some stuff, but I feel good. It is well with my soul. 305-305-6494. You're supposed to ask me on the app this morning. Let me go over to go peep. DJ GK, no prepe, happy Sabbath, me charge. It is well with my soul. It is well with my soul. 305-305-6494. Good morning, sir. How you do?
1: Good morning, Brother Gary.
0: Good morning.
1: God pull you up, God pull you up, power. It is well with the with Evangelist Morgan soul. And I want to tell you something. You brighten the world. Caribbean Radio, big up.
0: Thank you,
1: God, Uncle WNG.
0: Thank you, sir.
1: Thank God, Uncle.
0: Hello, good morning.
2: Good morning, Brother Gary.
0: Good morning.
2: It is well with my soul.
0: Where you calling from, young lady? Where you calling from?
2: Panama City, Florida.
0: Panama City, Florida. Enough are we up there?
2: Yes.
0: Do me a favor. Text me your name. And you have Alexi in your house?
2: Yes.
0: All right. Text me your
2: name. Send me one.
0: You look at a new one?
2: No, you sent me one.
0: Oh, congrats. So do me a favor. Text me your name and your address. Me I go send you some flyer. And everybody where you see, don't at church or anywhere you go, don't at the restaurant, give them one for me.
2: Okay.
0: Text me your name and your address. 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
3: Good morning, Brother Gary.
0: Morning, Mr. Wang. Why am I charging?
3: Man, it is well with my soul.
0: It is well. It is well. It is well. Good morning. 305-654-7944. I'm looking at the chat room, Caribbean Radio, HD, rbrogeary.com. Sister Monica say, good morning. Sister Susie M. Sister Monica say, it is well. Karen D. Beige and Debbie say, it is well. 305-654-7944. 305-654-7944. Do me a favor. If you're on the app, there's a little something on the app. Let me show you. No? 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Then. 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
0: 654-7944. Press panic little phone, something panic up. See it there? Where did they pan it? Right beside the play button. Yeah, right beside the play button. Press panic little play button and just call me and say good morning. And it doesn't matter who. Anybody's on the radio, you use that play button. Right beside the play button on the app. We're making life easy for you guys so much. Yeah, try it now. We're not going to try it. We don't see how easy it is. Hello, good morning.
5: Top of the morning, family. It is well.
0: It is well. It is well. Regardless of what we've been through, we could have been dead. It is well.
5: The phone app.
0: Oi, go on. Simple, don't.
5: Yeah.
0: What do you mean? We don't go on the app right now. Good morning.
6: Good morning.
0: Good morning, young lady. How you doing? It is well. It is well. Regardless. Oh, we go through traffic I pass sitting this week, yeah. It is well. We never leave his kingdom.
6: Whatever I went through, life is important.
0: It is well. Good morning. And if me who? You know, try this something, man. Everybody go on the app, go try this something now. When you go on the app, go try it now. Caribbean Radio HD. Press for anyone to something them. And look at your little phone something. Just press pan it. Hello, good morning.
7: Good morning, it is well. My first time calling in. Charmaine Lewis, it is well. It's easy to call in now. Thank you, Brother Gary.
0: You know what I said? Easy, don't. Yeah, man, it's simple. Piece of cake. Hello, good morning.
8: Good morning, Brother Gary. It is well. It is well, Brother Gary.
0: It is well, my brother. It is well, sir. Oh, you mean? Let me say it again. Can we have to teach the people, you know? That's my job on Saturday morning. I have to do a whole heap of new things. And one of the things I'm going to do is teach, you know. So when I go up on the app, press on any one of them. When I go up on here, I go see Brother Gary Radio. Let me go up on Brother Gary Radio and see it. And if I go up on it this morning, yeah, man, and see me upon it.
9: Peace out,
0: see me upon the video.
9: Hello, good morning.
0: You press on video. Boom! See me there.
9: Up on the app,
0: press on any one of them. When I go up on here, I go see Brother Gary Radio. Let me go up. Hello, good morning.
10: Good morning, Brother Gary.
0: Good morning. How are you pressing? Press it up something? Hello,
10: no,
0: good
10: morning. No, sir. No,
0: I'm Lexi. All right, my baby. Good morning. It is well. It is well.
10: It is well.
0: Thank you, my baby. What do you mean? Hello, good morning.
11: Good morning, Brother Gary. It is well.
0: It is well. It is well. What do you mean? The broadcast is from 11 to 2.
12: You know about.
0: All right, sir. 11 to 2. 11 to 2.
12: All right, 11 to 2.
0: Yes, sir. Good morning.

0: Hello, good morning.
1: Hello, good morning, Brother Gary. How are you today?
0: I am doing great. I'm in the chair and I feel like I'm in heaven.
1: I can hear it.
0: Bless your heart. Oh, you call. You press it up.
1: Yes, from the app. I just press that phone and it comes through.
0: Don't it easy?
1: Yes, it is easy.
0: Thank you. So, me, Ali. Hello, good morning. Hello, good morning.
2: Good morning, brother. Brother Gary, it is well.
0: It is well, my baby. Good morning. Hello, good morning. Hello, good morning. So, if you have not have the app as yet, the app is called Caribbean Radio HD. That's the name of the app. I mean, I was sitting in this morning because I'm on fire this morning. Keisha, good morning to everybody listening all over the world on TikTok. Anywhere you're listening from, may I beg you a favor. Try this new phone thing, this new dial or we dial where you go up on the app. We have an app, it's called Caribbean Radio HD. Go to the App Store for me this morning and just download the app. But when you go up on it, you'll see a whole heap of app. You just press on the one where you want to listen to. They are all listening to the same thing, but they just have different name. Hello, good morning. Hello, good morning.
2: Morning.
0: And you press the phone something?
2: Yes, Brother Gary.
0: Don't it simple, don't?
2: Yes.
0: Thank you, my baby. Thank you. Yeah, man, I want to try it this morning for me now. May I try it for you next? That's how I try right now today. I want everybody. Yo, you know what, people download the app. Especially the iPhone. Yo, you guys are firing. The iPhone, me not think Android can ever catch back the iPhone. The iPhone gonna 70 ad. Yo, 1,000. That's crazy. When I tell them I listen right away, no, that amount of people have downloaded it so far. I'm just want to tell everybody 28,000 download. 28, 22 or 23, something like so. I'm gonna look again. Because the engineer put it, I can't see it myself now. So I just want everybody, try it this morning for me now. When you go up on the app, you will see Brother Gary Live 6 to 10, Caribbean Gospel HD, Caribbean Radio HD, Caribbean Radio 92.5. And you will see all them. Press for anyone. And when you go up on it, right beside it, the play, the little, you see one phone and one little strokes, one little arrow. The arrow is for when you are sheer. The arrow is for when you're shearing. Good morning. Press it again. Attended my. Can I get 5 people that have tried it right now for me? And then I go play some music. More than 5 persons who have never called the radio yet. Are you listening on the app? Just press on the phone something for me now and try it. You never tried it before and you don't try it. I just want to see you try it. Just go on the app and press on the phone. Icon. That's the word. Icon. For a man, let me try to find one big word. Icon. Press on the phone icon and you will see it. Let me put everybody on hold as a call. 5 person. That's why I say 5 person try it. I mean, no, say it work. Hello, good morning. You're calling from the app?
3: Yes, I just wanted to try it for the first time. Good morning, Brother Gary.
0: Wow. Thank you. It is well. And it easy, don't. Don't it easy?
3: I know. I just tried it this morning.
0: Are you seeing like the arrow? You see like arrow on the next side?
3: Uh-huh.
0: When you press on that arrow, it's going to bring you to all the media and you can share it with anybody you want to share it with.
3: Wonderful.
0: Thank you, baby. Wonderful. Good morning.
3: Have a great day.
0: I want to try it again now. May I take more and see those 5 cars just running. Whoop! I'm just going to press on something for me now. Hey, can you send me the food for the... Yeah, how much? Are you going to tell me how much? Where are you? How much? How much? Yeah, man. Good morning. When you come the man, more start play some music, you know. I mean, again, the people them loud. Check up on the app, Caribbean Radio HD. Look and see a little phone icon. That's the name of it. Just press on it. If we get 5 people press on it one time, we can soon call in one time. Just try it on your phone right now. Just press on it. Yeah, you love the radio. You never tried it before. Just press on it, and it all comes straight to me, and just say, up. All you have to say is just up. Want to come now? 5 people right now. Just try it. Just say, up. Hello, good morning. Hello, good morning.
4: Hey, good morning, Brother Gary.
0: Good morning, young lady. How you do? Are you up your try?
4: Yeah.
0: And it work easy, don't?
4: Yeah, it's very easy.
0: Thank you. Me surprised. Somebody text me this morning. I'm on the app. How do I call the radio? And that just change the whole demographic. So me go teach. Hi, Brother Gary. Good morning. I'm on the app. Where do I find the number to call the radio? It's right there. When you go on the app, when you come now? When you come now, man? Hello? Go on the app and just press on. No, sir. Just tell me how much I sit now. Good morning. Everybody, just let me know. Just go on the app right now. Susie Q, good morning to you. Good morning. More and just go bless. Come on a Saturday morning. When Saturday morning, we no love on no radio. We no want get to no radio. Hello, good morning.
5: Good morning, Brother Gary. Easy like Sunday morning.
0: Everybody, just let me know. Just go on the app right now. Susie Q, good morning to you. Good morning. More and just go bless. Come on a Saturday morning. When Saturday morning, we no love on no radio. When you want, get to the radio. Hello, good morning.
5: Good morning, Brother Gary. Easy like Sunday morning.
0: Thank

0: Me no want them one man. Me want everybody just go up and up and just press it right now. Just press it right now. Me can't know in time to press it right now. Hello, good morning.
1: Good morning, Brother Gary. Up.
0: Up. Thank you, my baby. Hello, good morning. All right. Wanna come on. Yes, please, I need music. Me no. Me no go need music, but me want 5 people just go up on the app and just press the phone icon. Hello, good morning.
1: Good morning, Brother Gary. Up.
0: Thank you, my baby.
1: It is well. It is well.
0: It is simple, don't. Good morning. Good morning. Good morning. Hello, good morning.
2: Morning, Brother Gary. Up.
0: Thank you. Hello, good morning.
3: Good morning, Bro G.
0: Good morning. Up, if you say up on your call.
3: Yes, up. I'm calling from the app.
0: How is it? Is it easy?
3: Yes, it's easy.
0: Simple.
3: Very easy.
0: Thank you very much. Good morning. When you come, the man, listen, Mwando. Mwando, if you say the 5 phone, at least 5 of my callers go off one time. Say, so, 5 I don't know, listen right now, just go press on the dial, the something on the app, the phone icon, yeah. Good morning. Good morning. Hello, good morning.
4: Good morning, Brother Gary. This is Lisa Passage from Florida. First time listening, first time calling in from the app.
0: Wow, repeat
4: it. Well.
0: I didn't hear what you said. Repeat it. Just say look quiet, please.
4: I said, bless. Good morning, Brother Gary. Lisa Passage from Florida. First time listening, first time calling from the app.
0: Wow, and how easy it is.
4: Yes, and I'm using a Samsung Android.
0: Wow, thank you so much. Thank you so much. Good morning. Name of the app is Caribbean Radio HD. No, come now, please. Let me tell you how it is. The 5 are on the press on it right now. And good morning. July 14th. Good morning. Let me go tell the man something.

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0: If you're in your house this morning and you just got through and you're tired of the house and you're there at work, you must have a nice little, that's a nice little dance. Let me tell you a nice, that's a nice little dance and sing along. Good morning. Hello, good morning.
1: Brother Gary, good morning, good morning.
0: Good morning, my brother. How are you, sir?
1: The thing is firing hot.
0: My God, where you say it's a fire?
1: Fire.
0: Good morning.
1: Burning hot.
0: Good morning. It is well. It is well.
1: Yes, indeed. Praises, praise to the Almighty, man.
0: Praises. Are we a call from boss?
1: I'm calling from Naples, man.
0: Naples.
1: From
0: Who am I talking to?
1: This is Errol, man, from Naples, Florida.
0: Brother Errol, good morning. That means say all of the Errol them I know, Errol Barnes, Errol Guy, Errol Brown. Why all of uno over 50? All of uno over 50. Because no new name is Errol again, you know. They are the long time. They are the long time Gilbert name, don't.
1: Original.
0: Yes.
1: They're not making it again.
0: Gabardine and Turley are old, don't. God bless you, my brother. Simple. Good morning. See ya.
2: Attended my way. When sorrow.
0: Hey, Daddy Mitch.
2: Billows low.

0: 49.
1: It is well.
0: It is well with my soul. Hello, good morning.
2: Good morning, Brother Gary and the Caribbean Nation. Can I just gracefully tell you thank you so much for

0: cleaning up toilet. I was in the toilet when you call it, cleaning toilet when you call me, you know, Brother Gary. And I was feeling so low about myself. So when you call me to talk about a cruise, and then I had to remember what my family accomplished and what I'm really part of, I felt so much better. Even though I didn't get to talk about it, but that's okay because I talk so much anyways. So I appreciate you just reaching out to me and helping me recognize that I am supposed to be fully in love with God. So all last night I've been hypnotizing myself, saying, I love you, Lord. I'm in love with the Lord. And when I call somebody love, it's only God I'm talking about from now on, you know. New program, new bunks, new flex. It's a better life.
1: Yeah, I'm done. Yeah, I'm hearing you. Thank you very much, baby. Good morning. Good morning. I'll be crossing your hand. I'm going to give Bishop Maxwell a few minutes, ladies and gentlemen. And he's here with me every Saturday morning because the word is important. Good morning. Bishop, good morning, sir. How are you?
2: God bless you, Brother Gary. It's great to be alive. It's great, great to celebrate. God bless you. God bless you and bless your listeners and the tri-state community. And everyone that have been listening here this morning, God bless everybody. I hope that your soul will be blessed today and you will enjoy victory in your life in Jesus' name. I take this few moments, not for granted, but to give praise to the Lord. The God is good all the time. The Bible says, in the last days, perilous time will come. Matthew 24, war and rumors of war. From the beginning, so in the end. But man must look up for your redemption draw at night. The word of God said, the fool said in their heart, there is no God. But this morning, there's a way that seems right unto a man, but the end thereof is death. My friend, the only way you can enjoy eternal life is to repent of your sin. Romans 6:1. What shall we say then? Shall we continue in sin that grace may abound? God forbid. Romans 8 verse 1, there is therefore no condemnation to them that are in the Lord, who are not of the flesh but of the spirit. What does it profit the world to gain the world and lose your soul? I want to encourage somebody this morning who are listening to the prophet for a few moments. The Bible said David's soul was cast down. David felt discouraged. Thousands of people have felt discouraged this morning. But I want to speak to your spirit and soul. Don't touch the dial. Souls of man, of mine rather, why art thou cast down? Why art thou disquieted within me? Why you get so quiet? Why you want to give up? Why you are so discouraged? Why you are so worried? Soul of mine, speak to your spirit and encourage your soul. The word of God said in Matthew, St. John 14, verse 1, let not your heart be troubled. But we are living in a time where you say, preacher, it's impossible for my heart not to be troubled. Killing in my house, killing in my community. But God says to tell somebody. Then John 15, verse 1, if you abide in me, I will abide in you. You got to know that he is the vine and you are the branches. In the name of Yeshua Mashiach, I pray the release prayer of God upon this radio station this morning. That every weary soul that considers suicide, everyone that gave up, everyone that feel you can't make it, everyone that feel you're coming, your marriage is going down, no job, no money. David says in Psalms 24, I will lift up my eyes to the hills. Lift up your heads, O ye gates, and be lifted up. The King of Glory shall meet you in Florida this morning with an expectation of miracle. In the name of Jesus, the King of Glory, right there now in London, in Canada, in New York, in the Caribbean. Touch the radio right now. Everybody touch your radio. Everybody touch your radio. And say, soul of mine, in the name of Jesus. Say, I'm coming out of this in the name of Jesus. God said to tell somebody in Psalms 30 verse 5, weeping endure for a night. Your weeping but joy is coming. Can I decree that this morning? Lay hands on radio. Sick people, lay hands. Whatever your problem is, lay hands right now. Now, to listen up my voice, you got to call Prophet Maxwell at this number. 929-406-4332. 929-406-4232, a 24-hour prayer line. Soul of mine, you don't have to commit suicide. Soul of mine, you don't have to go to the madhouse. There's an answer. There's an advocate. There's an healer. Woo, shut up. In the name of Jesus. Blood and water this morning at Comfort Side. Touch the radio. I'm speaking to people that are down, people that are oppressed, people that are working but can't see no money, people that are up and you feel like you've been kept down. You're loose this morning. But there's still a God in America, still a God in the universe. God of Isaac, Jacob, and Abraham, like Jonah, praise way right out of hell. Call this number right now, 929-406-4332. Who's going to get the miracle this morning? Who's going to get baptized? Who's going to get saved? Who's going to repent this morning? God said, I'm going to change. I see somebody right now, you're getting healing in your body. Claim that healing. Woman that's sick with your stomach with cancer, God is healing you right now. Prostate cancer, I've been healed right now. Heal about Sata. Glory, God is taking care of the paperwork this morning. The paperwork, it's going through, it's going through. The mortgage that you can't pay and you're down on your face, my God, within the next 7 days, 7 days breakthrough, 7 days deliverance, 7 days breakthrough. Expect it, expect it, expect it. Oh, your child that you haven't seen in years, he's coming home, he's coming home. He and his coming back. Thus said the Lord, I release an anointing of unity. Unity this morning in your house. As for you and your house, you're going to praise God. You're not going down as a victim. You're going up as the victor, as the overcomer. My God, I feel. Lay hands on the radio and say, Lord, have mercy this morning upon me and my house. Have mercy. My God, put down the gun now. If you're listening, put down the gun. Whatever you think you was going to do it, you can't kill yourself. I break the spirit of suicide this morning. Rabbi Asata, don't run away from home. Cry out and call his name. My God, like Daniel in the lion den. Now, call this number before I get cut off. 929-406-4332. Miracle. I hear God send miracle money. Somebody getting miracle money. Miracle. Oh God, Lord, my shit too. The house that I've been tied up long time, it's going to be loose this morning. I take the authority of God this morning in the name of Jesus that the victory belong to the people of God. 929-406-4332. 929-406-4332. Don't even worry about the immigration issue, because God said, when I open the door for you, no man can close it. And God said, when I put you up, no man can take you down. And God said, if I'm for you, who can be against you? And God said, no weapon. You're going to prosper among the Amorites, and you shall prosper among the Hittites, and you shall prosper all over them that hate you. Because God said, I'm about to bless you in the name of Jesus, because the curse have been reversed. My God, I feel a dunamis, a dynamite, a Shekinah power upon this radio station. Anything can happen this morning. Where is the faith, people? Touch the radio now. You don't even have to call me. Touch the radio and say, Lord, hands for me in Jesus' name. I need 1,000 people touch the radio and say, hands for me in Jesus' name. Oh, if you're sick in your body right now, lay hands on your body, because the victory coming to your house. Call the prophet right now. 929-406-4332. 929-406-4332. I bless a powerful weekend this morning. Somebody's getting restoration. I don't know, somebody that was in some deplorable condition. Many are the affliction of the righteous, but God said, I will deliver you. Oh, you lose your house, God can give you a 406-4332. 32. I bless a powerful weekend this morning. Somebody's getting restoration. I don't know, somebody that was in some deplorable condition. Many are the affliction of the righteous, but God said, I will deliver you. Oh, you lose your house, God can give you a better one. My God, he can fix you.
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0: from the Cayman Islands. Garrett Boy from Antigua. And Broke Gary.
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0: is well with my soul. Good morning, good morning, good morning, good morning. Let me big up everybody where they're on YouTube, where they're not on YouTube, on Facebook, on TikTok, anywhere in the world you are listening. I'm in a mood this morning for just help you fix up the house. If you have fixed up your house, that one, you're going to love this morning.
1: Continue to make a joyful noise. Let's shout and glorify his name because he's worthy.
0: Let's get this one popping up. Come on, let's go. Say it again, then. Say it again.

0: boring for me here. Yeah, make a take up the hours of Saturday morning time. The Yankee there appear boringness of going, you know. So you have to go run the hours, yeah, you know. Because we can't bother with the boring something. Alright? So 7 days a week if you work. I remember I say you love Sunday, so come back for Sunday morning too.
1: Good morning, ladies and gentlemen.
2: Good morning, ladies and gentlemen. 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
0: Yes, man. Thing is, me I try to move my foot. Only while I come over by your life.
1: All right, me I go line up something for you, yeah? Me I go plan you. 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
0: Brother.
1: All right, me charge
0: 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Give me back that one, please.
1: All right, sir. What do you mean? Good morning.

0: Hey, good morning.
1: Pull up that one
2: just a minute.
1: Where is it?
2: Pull up that one again.
0: See it, yeah. Saturday morning radio. Good morning. If you're Sabbath keeper, you're welcome. If you're Sunday worshiper, you're welcome.

0: Mr. Reed, say my dancing name's Kitchen. Mr. Reed, morning. Hey, let me say good morning to the farm shop over Sonna. Mr. Reed, good morning. What you say? That kitchen load.
1: Oh, we are
0: I tell you, man, Saturday morning supposed to be jump up. People can't

0: Sister Marcia, my good morning.
1: Yes, she has taken all my sin. I let the Holy Ghost within. I love that man from Galilee.
0: Major Debbie.

Fatherless, good morning. We say TikTok under pressure this morning. Oh. Caribbean Radio HD TikTok in a trouble. Everybody over here, so go over there now. You know, never do. Never look at brother give you TikTok. Look over Caribbean Radio HD for me now. Working God. Bo, Sister Sandra. Miracle. Sister Jackie, go over that picture for me now. Oh, thank you. Caribbean Radio HD. Shamika. Good morning, girl. Oh.

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0: Hey, do me a favor. Everybody with the pan bro Gary TikTok. Can you go over Caribbean Radio HD TikTok? No, me a lack of a TikTok here. Yeah. Everybody with the pan bro Gary TikTok. Yeah, that TikTok my bro Gary. No, go over this up for me now. Go over so. Go along with yourself. You know. I want to say a beautiful good morning and good morning to everybody. 92.5 FM, good morning to you, Mr. Earl. Good morning. The man said, brother, game, man, you make me go on top of my car over the supermarket at Bravo in a Lake Park. Good morning to everybody over the side there. Listen to 92.5 FM in West Palm Beach. Me was showing how the power of God can change. Everybody go over Bro Gary, Caribbean Radio. YouTube, TikTok page for me now. Me have a look after that something here, because I want to open my Instagram page, that something here. So, I'm going to go over something for me now. Caribbean Radio HD, let's go. Let me chop on. Let me show you how the power of God can be different. Look, watch it. Watch it.
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0: again.
1: Good morning.
0: Good morning. Yo, we say everybody go and go this morning. Slagoville, good morning. Brunswick Avenue, good morning. Brother Errol.

0: Trophy Yard in a Clarendon. Good morning.
1: Baby.
0: Look over Alex TikTok page. The more I look after one end, my numbers now. Good on. In everybody from Bro Gear Radio, can you go over Caribbean Radio TikTok page, please? More luck after page, man. Sure. More turn.

0: couple days ago, I said, girl, me rate you for that. Because people don't want to call them Gino. Them only want to say Jesus.
1: The time is so
0: good morning, sir. Good morning.
2: Pull up.
0: Pull it up again for you. How you mean? Talk. Morning, my boss. Morning, my boss. How you mean? Oh. Daddy, right morning. Not a smile, yeah. The anointing make a difference. Hey, Mama Jojo.
1: Rise me up this morning. Give that to see.
0: Good morning.
1: And even when it's done,
0: hello, good morning.
3: Jerry.
0: Hey.
3: Caribbean radio turn upside down.
0: Thank you, my boss.
3: Hey, what am I saying about Brother Gary? No. God bring you here for a purpose.
0: Thank you,
3: thank
0: sir.
3: Thank God, you go in, G. Man, big up.
0: Thank you, sir. Thank you. Hello, good morning.
4: Brother Gary, good morning. Brother Gary, Mangustone, no good again. Here up the sun, here down the sun, here round the sun.
0: Round the sun, Mangustone, morning.
1: Oh,

0: That's why I say me sitting too loud, turning a sitting. Last week he said me play too loud. When the music sit, you have to turn up the music loud. Can I get somebody from Central call me and say good morning? If you listen to Central 96.3, the Ascent, Jamia say this morning, the Ascent. The Ascent that Jamia said this morning, girl.
1: It's so easy.
0: 305-305-6494. To Jah every day. Pull up, pull up. Eddie Essence. A Jamia said this morning, girl. They could have bought blood. Make the perfect Christian them mix now. Me, I call him Jah.

I get some people listening pa 96.3, just come and say pull up. You listen to Central 96.3 FM in Jamaica. 305 again. 6494. The cab driver them there. Good morning. Hello, good morning. Hello, good morning.

0: Satan. 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Divine Abigail.
1: Give thanks to see.
0: Morning, Sister Sophia. Morning.
1: And even when it's dawning, give thanks to see.
0: Hi, good morning.
2: Morning, Brother Gary.
0: Morning, baby girl.
2: Turn up, turn up, turn
0: no.
2: up.
0: Thank you, my baby. What do you mean? We're giving Jah thanks and praise this morning.
1: Oh,
0: Mister, we're giving Jah thanks and praise. Lord of mercy. Hello, good morning.
3: Energy, energy, pull it up.
0: Pull it up again. Carla, good morning.
4: 305, Brother Gary, Mangustown, no good again. Mangustown, no good
0: again. Mangustown, Lord. Mister, we got Mangustown, no man. Hey, Matthew and Maxwell,
1: oh.
0: Happy birthday to Tony, no brother.
1: Rise me up this morning.
0: Matthew and Maxwell, me say. Matthew, hey, good morning.
5: Morning, sir.
0: Morning, boss.
5: Why do we pull up the music definitely, sir?
0: One more time for you, boss. One more time. Good morning. Talk to me now.
6: Morning, Brother Gary. Turn it up, rooftop, the one they
0: saw. Oh, Jesus. Give thanks and praise.
6: Oh, yes, sir.
0: Yeah. Oh, you mean? Your Christian people love their music, I see.
1: Rise me up this morning.
0: Hey, Matthew.
1: Dance to see.
0: Happy struggling to you. May the Lord bless you, Nina.

you know, say people and brother get TikTok. Now nah, work with me. Hey, Buffy, go over the next TikTok page, please. Pastor, go over the next TikTok page. More and look after one, you come more and turn on me Instagram. Can you go over Caribbean Radio HD page for me, please? Near beg you, no? More and the numbers are go up and more and if you go down. Go over the Caribbean Radio. Buffy, go over there for me, no, please. Near beg your girl. Do me a beg you, no? When you go over there for me, no? More and look after one, man. Thank you. Please, don't go over there for me now. 2 minutes me ago now. Can you drop some song in him? What time is it? 10:28 and the boss are come on. Tia Maria, go over son of Tia Maria, man. Sure, me not play the nina, man. Me not want to lock it up and you go back with me now. When you go over that page, bro, Caribbean Radio HD. I saw the page name, Caribbean Radio HD. Good morning, go over there for me now. Me go say bye-bye, be gone. Sit up now, me can lock it off now. Sit up, go down there. When you go over there, man, come off now, please. Caribbean Radio HD. Go over that page for me now. On TikTok. 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

0: Brother Michael, you didn't tell him that we run gospel. Hello, good morning. Hello, good morning.
1: Morning, Brother G.
0: Morning.
1: Where you up to?
0: Meet up on the radio now, walk on.
1: Yeah, me just give you a shout. Me did download the thing where it sent for me this morning.
0: Okay.
1: And me can't listen to you about me. Me did get a call and it go off, so me have to put it back in again.
0: All right, so me up on the radio till 11 o'clock, yeah?
1: I'm a general.
0: All right, my boss. Good morning. We can't play one tune.
2: Yeah!
0: Big up my wife, Panda Tuna.
2: We can see chocolate drinking music once
0: again. I will say, I jam your praise this morning.

0: good morning. Talk to me now.
1: Big up, in a Brooklyn. Big up, brother. Yeah, big up.
0: What you say, the host, Lord? The host, Lord, this morning, dog.
2: Drinking music once again. It's so nice, it's so sweet.
0: Man, you make that call, police, by you. Volume 10, too low.

0: well of Jesus right now and believing in Jesus. I know so you can't do that without Jesus. Right, number 7. I don't care where you are, listen. If you love Jesus right now, call the radio and say, sevens. May I take 5 call right now? If you love Jesus, regardless what them say or what them say about Jesus, you're not leaving out Jesus. Just call the radio and say, sevens. Somebody call me right now. 305-305-6494. Or you call the radio phone. Anybody know the radio phone? Just call and say sevens if you love Jesus. Put a number 7 on the TikTok. Put a number 7 on the Facebook. Put a number 7 on the Instagram. Put a number 7 on brogary.com. If you love Jesus, regardless where you've been through. As a matter of fact, big up all who know Jesus for a long time. For your boy and your mother brought you up, and the Bible said brought up the pick of them. That's the way kill never depart. All who love Jesus, just call and say sevens. Good morning. Hello, good morning. Hello, good morning.
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0: You see that next song, yeah? After the people that believe in Jesus, I make up on the mind, say, who might jump off something now and then? Who might do so little sitting, but who now left Jesus? Who decide in the mind, say, who now sit down with Jesus, regardless what? Good morning. Good morning. You know, hear me say morning. You know, hear me say morning. You know, hear me say morning. Rubber dub pandemic at the Saturday morning, I better get. Good morning. Talk to me now.
2: Sevens.
0: Good morning. Sevens. Good morning.
1: Seven.
0: Good morning. Anybody see Mr. Errol Barnes? Anybody see Mr. Errol Barnes anywhere? Good morning.
1: Seven.
0: Good morning. Talk to me now. Good morning.
2: Sevens.
0: That one and the rock and coming. That one and the rubber dove style. Why? Really, boy? I swear to God, say Wayne G out dance. That one. I swear, brother Wayne G, I swear you dance. Dr. Wayne G, I swear you dance. But that one, yeah. That one and him, Desert.

0: to see Sister Sandra right now and Sister Marcia. Hello, good morning. Talk to me now.
1: Seven.
0: Good morning. Talk to me now. Yo, Mr. Gossi, Stagovin. Mr. Big up all of who know Jesus long time.

Somebody say a long time, brother, Gary, I do this. The anointing make a difference, though. I know all long I do it. The anointing make a difference, I swear. The lingo used to do it. You know the anymore. 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

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That one here is for you. 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Miss Morgan, you're listening? Honorable Brother Tony, you listen. Sister Ivan. Sister Ivan, let me know if you're listening. I'm going to play the one of you now. 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

0: Hello, good morning. Hello, good morning. Hello, good morning. Good morning, young lady. How you do?
1: Good, I'm good. I'm rocking.
0: Oh, you mean, girl? Rock. Rock how you come in.
1: Turn on,
0: Tanya, turn up the radio loud. Turn up the radio loud. Turn up the radio them loud.

0: DG, one brother gap on the app.
1: I have decided
0: any killing
1: to follow Jesus.
0: It's 10:44.
1: I build
0: Saturday morning. We don't start nothing yet. We are gonna have some advertiser. Oh, we are gonna have some advertiser. We are Billy morning.
1: I have decided to
0: Captain Baker. Jesus.

0: good morning.
1: Morning, Brother Gary.
0: Good morning, baby. How are you, sweetie?
1: Not too bad. I love Denise Berry anointing this morning. The music is wonderful.
0: Thank you. My God, I feel good. Where you say Denise Berry anointing, Denise Berry one.
1: Yes, Mary, remember you talk about Denise Berry anointing get last week?
0: Lord it's Jesus, working. Good morning.
1: Every this is an anointing we want to hear every day for the week. Not
0: all
1: the
0: right.
1: One that makes you quarrel.
0: All right, baby. Not the one. All right, put this bless you. Good morning. Ladies and gentlemen, let me say this to you. As we get up in the morning this morning, Carl, a lot of we are going to business. Some of we are going to market. Some of we are going to work. I'm going to ask God for just cover us as we go out our road. I don't just play music because music's sake. I don't play music to get money. I play music to bless people's art. No matter how music doesn't make no sense, I can make it into something that makes sense. The Bible says, this is how the word of God, I don't miss it so, he can turn the bad into good. Hello, somebody. Say, are you ready to eat the road this morning? Minister, say, God, cover me.

upon them this morning, Jesus. Prepare them to face the unexpected. Prepare them to go through the day without no issue. You think we just come play music because we can't play music and we are selector? You think we just come do that?

said this to you. 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You have some selector when me read. And you have some selector when you just play music. Why you think me read Marvin Rollers? Why you think me read Skerritt? Why you think me read Glamour Wayne? Why you think me read Billy Slater? 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
0: You're not gonna leave me now. I hear Tunisia. I hear Sister Maxine. I don't like you. Your bad blood, I don't like you. 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Do you see the difference? No interruption. I don't like you, sister Maxine. I don't like you. Let me tell you what I feel, though. Sister Maxine, what I feel. Sister Maxine, the one I feel, put up a somebody, put up an emoji, put up a fire something. All I would was say, God, I've been good to you. I am being this far.
1: God, I thank you for the wonderful gift of life.
0: Now I must see it.
1: Yes, I thank you, Lord, for making
0: my sisters, things right. My sister Marcia,

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1: Stop him.
2: Calm down.
0: Calm down. Brother Gary. Brother Gary.
2: Calm
0: him. Calm down. Brother Gary.
2: Stop him.
0: Calm down. Brother Gary.
2: Sit down.
0: Brother Gary.
2: Stop him.
0: Calm down. Brother Gary.
2: Stop him.

0: Hello, good morning.
1: These blessings are the only thing in my life. And I thank you for all things.
0: I love you, Jesus. I thank you, Jesus.
1: Father, thank you for the morning when I wake.
0: Vibes, love it. I'm heading into church. Good morning, sister. Good morning. As you go to church this morning, Lord, I thank you for everything we are doing in my life this morning.

0: life.
1: Well, Andy, let me go. Hold on. I'm going to make everybody on the TikTok right now. We have own a radio station, a brother Gary own. We have own a radio station. Do me a beg on this morning. Can I get, just press the follow button for me right now. Sister Mel Scott, say, one brother, Jesus, Jesus, can you thank you? Yeah, man, just tell him, you know, in your mind, let them take it, everything somehow we can write in. Just say, Lord, thank you. You know, your heart, just say, Lord, thank you for everything. It's almost 11 o'clock. How may I get ready for come off? Me, I'm on a radio station, 24 hour. And me, I beg you to download me app for me this morning. Send me a text. Everybody have Alexi? Send me a text right now. See the link here? Text me right now. It's called Caribbean Radio HD. See the app here? Do me a beg you. I say, look. If you go pan it right now, me the pan it. Look here. See me a pan it. Let me press pan, brother Gary. Press pan video. See me here? See me a pan it app. Me the pan it app this morning in my house. Thank you, Charmian, for the follow. So me, I beg everybody, let me go down back with the video. I'm going to see me there on the app. Hold on. Let me see. I'm going to see me there on the app. Hold on. Me there on the app. If you don't go on the download any of the app them. Press the follow for me now. Thank you, Charmian. Thank you, Claremont. Everybody. See me here. Look here. See brother Gary up on the app. We are the first video app in the whole Caribbean community. Send me a text this morning, 305, send me number there, and just say, APP, do me a beg you now. If me get 20 download this morning, me win. And that me wonder what we do this morning, if to get, can you see you to your commander and Captain Baker, I put me life, yo, that boy, the bad like, boom, in bad like, boom. It's your boom bad. In my commander next, Sister Jojo Osborne. And we are 24-hour gospel station. And we are not the regular gospel station when they used to, we're boring and lie down and sleep. No, we are the gospel station. We elevate real good music. We elevate Jesus. Whether Beanie or Bunty or Lucy, anybody sing it, other Jesus that we are celebrate. So please, they're going to send me a text right now and just say, APP. And you can't text me on WhatsApp. Just text me and say, APP. I'm trying to go into church, but me music. Yeah. No, Paul. No, text me on WhatsApp, Jajaji. Text me on WhatsApp, 305-305. Say, my name is Jemma, try to go to church. And you alone, all the artists are up on the big show. She won't go to church and can't go in because the music is old. Do me a beg on the Rasta. If me get 20 downloads from TikTok, me win this morning. Do. 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Anywhere in the world you're there, you can use the app here. 24 hour, right after Captain Baker. Let me tell you now who I come after him. One girl named Lusty J. Who know all the man with the music, the man. Hello, good morning. Hello, good morning. Hello. Somebody just text me. Look at me. I look 20 people just text me right now. I'm in no semi win. If come here, play too good my morning. 20, I don't know. Me have over 6,000 people. They pan sitting there. Me I watch pan sitting. When you come the man, just text me. Treat. Let me say it slowly. Be too excited. Bye bye to everybody on Caribbean Radio. Me I go there upon TikTok. I get some people download the app this morning. Caribbean Radio HD. 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Let me show you something. Let me show you, say, thousands. God, I love you, Jesus. We are the first Caribbean station. Let me show you how much people download the app already. Unaga Tony idiot. 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Next month, we are start giving money on the app. 305-305-6494. When you come now, look on the app. Look here. Look on people. He said, this morning, I'm going to look on it. I'm going to look on it. Look here. Ladies and gentlemen, look here. Let me show you something. I'm going to look on people. Send me a text, man. Let me take a picture and show you. Watch here. Watch here. No, look here. I wear number there. No, I mean, I see number there, so no.
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1: Lord, I gave you thanks.
0: For the 3 days we missing me daughter live, come me never die for Sierra at all. And me give you thanks, cause your word say give thanks in everything. I remember I saw.

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No, we now burn them. We have a prayer for them because God is love and God can save them. So tell me this.

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0: the Cayman Islands. 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

0: What a thing. Good afternoon, everyone. Good afternoon, my sister, Sister Nikki Bo. Good afternoon to you, the family and you.
1: Good afternoon, Vice Boss and Caribbean Radio HD4 family. How are you doing?
0: I'm great. Boy, you pick up the code right away, man. Sure. How much part of Jamaica are you from? Where are you from?
1: I'm from Ocho Rios.
0: Oh, yeah, Tony. What if a Kingston and come down there? Yeah.
1: No, I'm not a Kingstonian.
0: No, we visit there.
1: Everybody's from Kingston, but not me.
0: Well, we visit there regularly. We visit there regularly to do our stuff, our thing. You know that?
1: Yeah.
0: All right, my sister. Go ahead now and do your thing. Thanks much.
1: All right. So, good afternoon, everyone. You know, as Vice Boss get ready to do his program, I'm going to just say a quick prayer. All right. Okay. Heavenly Father, I come before you with a humble heart, seeking your wisdom above all else. Your word says that if anyone lack wisdom, they should ask you and give gloriously without finding fault. Today, I ask you to fill our minds with your truth and our hearts with your peace. Quiet every distraction, every fear, and every voice that is not of you. Heavenly Father, teach us to discern your will in every decision we face. Help us to recognize the difference between what is good and what is your best. Guard us from asking, from making choices based on our emotions, pressure, any pride that we have, Lord Jesus, our fear. Lord God, lead us by your Holy Spirit so that every step reflects your purpose in our life. Father God, give us ears to hear the voice clearly and to hear that is what is sensitive to our to when you make your command, dear Jesus. 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If I begin, Lord God, to walk down the wrong path, please redirect my step or our step, Heavenly Father. 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Lord God, grant us the courage to obey you, even when your direction is difficult and uncomfortable. Remove confusion and replace it with clarity, Heavenly Father. 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You are ordaining our steps. Help me, help us, Lord God, to remain patient, knowing that your plans are always greater than our own. I pray, Lord God, today for discernment in my relationship, in our relationship with you, Heavenly Father. My work, my conversation, and every opportunity that comes my way, protect us from deception and from anything, dear God, that would pull us away from your purpose and from you. Surround us, Lord Jesus, with wise counsel and people who encourage us to grow closer to you. In the mighty name of Jesus, I ask. Amen.
0: Amen. Amen. Thank you. Thank you, sister.
1: All right, brother Vice Boss, yes. I'm going to be listening and, you know, have a good show. We'll talk after, all right?
0: All right. Thanks much. Thanks much.
1: Okay. Bye-bye.
0: Yes, listeners. Good afternoon again. Some places it's morning, some places night, some places are just day. So I say, happy Saturday, happy Sabbath to everyone all over the world, entire globe. Caribbean Radio HD family, blessings. Good afternoon. Welcome to another Saturday, This is today's 25th. So it's the last Saturday of the month. 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And remember now, you're going to be listening to the Spiritual Vibes with the Vibes Boss right here on Caribbean Radio HD. And I'm going to be here up until 5 p.m., 3 to 5 on a Saturdays. And it's simple. We just come forgive God the praise. Yeah. Let's invite you for be spiritual within your thoughts. Be honest within your thoughts too, and your actions, you know. And may I tell you, say, people, listeners, gather and give thanks and praise. It can be a Saturday, it can be a Sunday, any day of the week, right? But today is a Saturday, so you know it's for the Sabbath keepers. Jeffrey, all listeners, please may I ask you, listeners, guys over here, please may I ask you, may I ask you, please come over to Caribbean Radio HD 4.com. That's the website. That's where the fun is at. Yes, that's where we find. Let me see. You know, Sister Claudia VT is there already. Yes, a lot of people are there. A whole heap of people over there. Let me see who else over here. Sister Norma from West Palm Beach is there. Yeah, so let's jump over them on. It's Caribbean Radio HD4.com. Right? 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Can I say good afternoon to all Jamaica, all island folks listening? All island folks listening. Got to say New Jersey, good afternoon. Central, 96.3 FM in Jamaica, good afternoon. Ochi Reyes, oh, that's where Sister Nikki Boy is from, Ochi. Yes, all Ochi. Say, see, we're broad. St. Mary, Portland, Kingston and St. Andrew. St. Catherine, good afternoon. Yeah, so today, we're just going to, as usual, we're going to be doing it easy. And remember now, you, the listeners, my phone is out again. My phone is out again, and I know why. So I don't even gonna bother call the general. We did what we had to do. So yeah. So we're not gonna be on the phone lines for today. We're just gonna be listening to some good music, give thanks and praise, you know. And I'll be giving away a lot of stuff too. I'll be giving away. We have Lexi's here. Yeah, we have Radius here. I may have tickets here for giveaway, see? And them no cost nothing. Brother Coca-Cola Smith, respect. See that? Yeah, go over there, man. Go over to the website. See? And we have Jesus, the love of Jesus Christ, I give it to. See? And when me, as a youth from Outer Street there, I tell you this. A true thing, me I tell you. Now grown around the bush. See? So respect, Reverend Santo, Brother G. Respects. All them people who we meet on the road today. It was a pleasure. Mama Merle, I saw soup. Yes, Mama Merle. People soup today was prepared by Mama Merle over there on our military trail. Right. So it's coming up to, it's what, 3:14, 3, you know, maybe 3 for the, you know, yes, but at 3:14, Jamaica style, Yardman style, in the UK, good afternoon, it's what, 8:14 in the UK, right, in Canada, we should be on the same time, right, 3:14, Jamaica, it should be 2:14, right, it's going over to 15, 92.5, that new dial, hey, Jupiter, Pompano Beach. Good afternoon. We're gonna just go down. We could go down the lane, man, and all of us on the Saturday. Seeing Brother Delroy, come over, man. Go over to our website. Brother Roy, all the way down there in over Sunday, man, out west name, man, Okeechobee. Big ups. Mango, man, big ups. And everyone else, big ups, same way. So, I'm not going to delay. I'm not going to delay. We're going to just deal with the thing from one different perspective. Just for the love of God. All right.
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4: 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Security.
0: Yes. So let's go. Let's do it for Christ. Let's do it. Look here, man. We could just level up ourselves. Look here. If you just come from the supermarket, rest a little bit, blow off his steam a little bit. Yeah, because we're going to pop up in here. Remember now. September 4th coming up. It's going to be our event. And I'm going to tell about tomorrow too. I'm going to be telling you about tomorrow too. But look here, man. Me say, you pack all the things in the refrigerator. Don't pack it yet. Take time. You wash your car. Go easy. See? Yeah, man. You're driving on the I-95 or anywhere in West Palm Beach. 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Ready.

It's a Saturday afternoon, and hey, we're gonna be keeping it lively, lively, lively, like all me of life and me a mover. Mama Lola, good afternoon, sister Tanya J. Good afternoon, hey, Sweepy, good afternoon.

Guys, guys, please like, share, and follow. You know, me feel me about us. Me see Brother G today. Molly Pig, good afternoon. Welcome, welcome, welcome. But that's what, okay, I haven't pronounced my word. I don't know, I can't spell, but I can't pronounce good. Stella, welcome, welcome, welcome, welcome. Radio Radcliffe, welcome, welcome, welcome, welcome. Damian Maxwell, Nicewell, you see? Deidre, good afternoon, good afternoon. Everyone, look here, man. Please, please, please. Go to the website, man. Come over. Sister Ingrid is there. Sister Ingrid, how do you mean? After Sabbath, after Sabbath. One SD of Revere Beach. Welcome, welcome, welcome. I feel like going to lock off the thing here now. I want over there on the website. Right? 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Ready.

Why me have to laugh, you know? Why me have to laugh? If we are playing them songs here, Brother Wayne G, good afternoon, man. Dear sense, why Brother G talk about you this morning? And it was in this week here, when you have mentioned the song, we are just forward upon your show, and you talk with things, and I say, wow, I saw that girl there go on. Dear sense, bad then, man. Yeah, man, you see your meditation, you see your premens, you see the way you think, the way you talk, yo. It says volume, sister. Seeing, yeah, man, it says volume. Seeing, so remember, no, it's a spiritual vibe show with the Vibes Boss right here on Caribbean Radio HD. And my motto is Daddy English. Good afternoon, sir. Welcome, welcome. My motto is changing the way all we do things positively. That's the motto of the spiritual vibe show right here on Caribbean Radio HD. I'm here on a Mondays, 8 to 10 p.m., Wednesdays, 9 to 10 p.m. and on a Saturday, 3 to 5 p.m. where we just come here and give God the praise and just make people know, say, look here, a clean life I do it. Clean thought I do it. Seeing? Yeah, man. Get up a morning time. Bless up yourself, you know. Give God thanks and praise. Thanks. Say, look here, Father God, show you we have hope. Yes, sir.

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1: Someday things will work out for my good. I've cried in the dark.
2: We say, yo, look here, man. A Saturday afternoon. Soup, we say, soup after, soup Saturday's name. Soup Saturday, on a Saturday? Hey, the spiritual vibe show go soup, soup, soup Saturdays, soup Saturdays. And before I said, the Life Shift Church over there in Port St. Lucie. Look here, man. We're coming. Hey, we are coming to your place tomorrow. We're going to be there tomorrow. And listeners, feel free to show up. It's 4311 Southwest Darwin Boulevard. 4311 South Darwin Boulevard in Port St. Lucie. Turn up. You see, like how we are shake upon this event here? So we are going to shake. Sister Claudette VT.

It's at Palm Bay Airport, St. Lucie. I don't know the place there. Well, Sister Carol, you know who you are, right? Oh, and Church of Coast Church out there, somewhere out north, you know. Brother Campbell, respect, respect. With the tears still drying in your eyes. This goes out to Sister Oliver, Sister Karen.

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We see a lot of things we got through them, man. 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It's a show in a really talk. People who didn't know, you know. Coca-Cola Smith. Tell them, no, man. Tell them, no, man. Reverend Sentope, you know, you know. You know. You know. Mikey from New York. Welcome. Welcome to Florida, man. Keith. Keith, oh, Lord. Welcome to Florida. Welcome to Florida, sir. Yeah, nice down here, say, man. Nice. It is nice down here. Yeah, man. Some things where we got through and we just hold it. We not talk it, you know. We just hold it. Seeing, because when we look pan, when we look out, like from the inner to the long end also, we know say the end gonna be real. It's gonna be happiness. It's like the other way, where there's a way that seems right to a man. Seeing, and you are thinking in your head, you think, you put the thought them together. Yeah, it's right, you know. It's straight, nice. Seeing. And you don't have no worries. You don't have nothing to worry about because you know, so look here. I ride pathway, me I walk pan. If even if I butt my foot, it's just butt my foot right there, sir. But me know, sir, at the end of the day, everything is going to be all right. Yeah, man, see where it goes. Sister Louise, good afternoon. Yeah. Dougal from Massachusetts, good afternoon, sir.

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You ever go work yet? You ever go work yet? And the supervisor tell you, say, this is Thursday now, Thursday we are talking about, Thursday I work, you got to work the Thursday morning. And the supervisor said, you know, I don't see a timesheet for you. Mr. Bennett, I don't see a timesheet for you. And I said, yes, man, you're supposed to have it, because you show him on your phone, because that's the thing, you know, technology. You show him on your phone, him or she on your phone, and say, see it here, I did sign up my timesheet. And them I said, no. And then gone if it, then just gone if it, so. And I just say, you know, sir, me not worry about them, because me know, sir, me sign up a timesheet. See, hunger, so when Friday come, pay come to you. To your account, your paycheck reach your account. Yes, man.

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0: 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Right? That's it. That's it. That's it. That's it.
1: Yeah, but they weren't there when I lost my friends. No.
0: The Light Shift Church. We're going to be there tomorrow, right? Tomorrow.
1: Sweet dude.
0: That's in Port St. Lucie.
1: No.

0: Queen B, good afternoon. Welcome, welcome. Music nice, Mr. People. As I request it. As a rewind. All right. She's from South Africa. Yeah, that song, yeah. Brother WNG dropped it on the platform, yeah, you know. Brother WNG dropped that song, yeah. And sang bad, yeah. The first time I hear it. Sister Sonia, welcome. The first time I hear it, I was at one supermarket. Just get out of the supermarket and hear the song, I play. And I couldn't drive because I want to listen without disturbance. See? Listen without disturbance. Right? Yeah. Jamra, good afternoon. Welcome. Mala Batik, welcome.
1: Someday things will work out.
0: Sapa Say, JP, welcome.

0: After such nice, nice, pretty nice, clean, clean, real song I play, when I see nobody, I like up the screen, man. Come on, likes. Give me some likes, please. Guys. Please give me some likes. Give me some likes. It's 3:41, and you're listening to Spiritual Vibes on Caribbean Radio HD. Wait, the vibes, boss, right here, right here, right here, right here. We're come. September 4th, we have one something named Touch a Yellow. And for that event, I have tickets given away for our next event. We have tickets for another event given away. We have Alexa given away. We have radio I give away. See? And forget those goodies. You just simply need to purchase a ticket for Touch of Yellow. Happening September 4th at 151 Civic Center Way in Royal Palm. Yeah, it's going to be our event. Brother Gary, Caribbean Radio HD family, yeah, it's going to be our event. So, we got to give away things. We got to give away stuff. Right? We're talking about Skerrit Boy. We're talking about Gallimore. You know, Gallimore, the baddies, gospel DJ. I'm going to play some of them songs them later. We're talking about Vessel. I'm going to play some of them songs too. We're talking about Marvin to the Rollers from Cayman. We're talking about Shanika Emmings. And we're talking about the bad gospel DJ, Brother Gary. Then we're talking about the man, the number one male gospel artist from Jamaica. He is Kevin Downswell. And this show will be hosted by our one and only, the number one gospel comedian.
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0: The number one gospel idiot star. Not me. Reverend Saint Hope. Yes. He will be there. Right? Tickets are only online. 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And to get the information for or to get the way out to purchase those tickets, Gilbert Thompson, respect, welcome. 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I get a ticket online. When you purchase a ticket online, you win something from me. Yeah, but the online ticket, that either it's either you're going to watch or you're going to buy it for your family or friends. Right? You can win tickets. You can win Lexi. You can win radio. And me have money too, you know. Me have cash a forward too. Yes. Yeah, man. Me have cash too. See, to be in the building, it's going to be $60. Only $60. And that $60 gives you refreshments as well. Yes, good afternoon. Welcome, man. Welcome. Randy, welcome, the man. Welcome. Gilbert, welcome again. Right, so make your purchase. You can get tickets at Mack Island Grill. Yeah? To be in the building, it's going to be $60. Only $60. And that $60 gives you refreshments as well. Yes, good afternoon. Welcome, man. Welcome. Randy, welcome, the man. Welcome. Gilbert, welcome again. Right, so make your purchase. You can get tickets at Mack Island Grill. Yeah?

Shelby Boulevard. You can get tickets at those two places. Yes. Showtime is going to be 7 p.m., so get there like at 6 so you can get in, right? You can even go on Eventbrite and you get your tickets. Go on Eventbrite and you get your tickets. All right? All right? All right? All right? All right? I'm going to play one that song here one more time because the people are just going away. So if we play it again, though. Yeah, man. Last time. Yeah?

0: Someday, the Life Shift Church in Port St. Lucie. See you tomorrow.
1: Things will work out for my good.
0: Respecting us character.
1: I've cried in the dark, but I understood.
0: That's the Jesus Party Bus. He'll be here on September 4th. Skerret, come with your A plus game, you know. A plus game. Skerret, forward with your A plus game. Okay. Hello.

If guys, if you're bringing this song to be number one, show me say you're bringing this song to be number one in the world. It talks volume. Bless Anne. Good afternoon, Charles FX. Good afternoon. Yes, sister. No, man. Yeah, man. You know, I'm giving away some of those tickets for your event. I'm giving away some of those tickets. Yeah, that's why we purchased so much. And thanks for those who have been purchasing also, right? We got to support each other. Pamela Morgan, welcome.

Sonny G, good afternoon. Jamaica track team, female track team, good afternoon.

overcome a church and assimilate and I'm a father on there. I'm coming out. I'm going to be out there. Cyril, welcome. We're going to take it up to the top of the hour.

No, sir, Rodney, the phone. We know what happened. See? Yeah, we know what happened. So don't watch that. Yeah, just listen. Next week, we're going to have the phone lines up and running, right? Red, good afternoon. Welcome. Please go over, the man. Please get over. Brooklyn girl, good afternoon. Welcome. Chip Glock, good afternoon, welcome. Mike, good afternoon, welcome. Please go over, head over to the website. Head over to our website. 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Australian Avenue, good afternoon. 45th Street, Lake Worth, good afternoon. 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Good afternoon again at 40 flat. Lorraine, good afternoon, my sister. Good afternoon. Condolence to my family all the way out there in Maypen. In Maypen, I lost my uncle. Yeah, my uncle dropped out, you know. Yeah, my uncle dropped out, and the funeral today was 20. Okay, so my cousin, she'll land today. She's coming from England. Yeah, and as she had planned the funeral, that's my uncle's daughter. And yeah, planning to start today. All right? Yes, sir. Someday. Fear, good afternoon.

0: 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Good afternoon.
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0: 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Good afternoon.
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1: The journey.
0: Come on, I'm going to turn off or something. I'm on over in the chat room. 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Victory. Look here, no man. Sister, yes. Good afternoon again.

here, South Africa, vote for this song. Yeah, baby lover. Good afternoon, good afternoon. Welcome, welcome. 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Pretty, pretty, pretty signs. Come over to the chat room. Welcome over to our chat room. Welcome here. And I'm giving hey, Sean, good afternoon, good afternoon. Good afternoon. Sweet. That's for real, Sir Rod, it's for real.

to see after this hour, we're going to turn it up on a different level. Saturday in the morning. It's a Saturday. And soup is in there. Beef is in there. But what don't concern you? Oh, we.

listeners, tomorrow we're gonna be at this what's the name of this church again? Life Shift Church in Port St. Lucie. It's 4311 Southwest Darwin Boulevard in Port St. Lucie. Yeah. We are going there. We are putting on our uniform. Lorraine, good afternoon. Good afternoon. Lorraine, bless. Good afternoon. We are putting our clothes and go out there. We are titivate up and go out there. We are putting our pretty dandan and we are go out there. Go. Yeah, man. We got all the reference. Right? And I'm going to be inviting you all on October 16th to the 17th, where there will be a leadership summit at that same church. Inviting you all to come out and be a part of this leadership summit right there at 4311 Southwest Darwin Boulevard in Port St. Lucie. Yes, aya, yes, aya, yes, aya, yes, aya. Shortly we go to the break, right? And next side, a madness. In Jesus' name, good madness. Yeah.

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0: Bro Gary presents Praise House on Friday, September 4th, Labor Day weekend. 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

0: from the Cayman Islands. Scarrett Boy from Antigua. And Broke Gary.
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0: 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Sylvia Garden is in the building. Mommy Dog, bless up, bless up, bless up, bless up. Mac Ann, Miss Ann, good afternoon. Welcome, welcome. DJ Royal, what? Me see a song. Me see a song, Sam. You see the song, right? Yeah, man, me see it. Powell, good international. Good afternoon. Good afternoon. Good afternoon. Welcome again, everyone. It's the Spiritual Vibe Show right here on Caribbean Radio HD, where, hey, all we do, you know, we just make it simple for everyone just like me. We used to smoke and run up and down like idiot. We used to drink and go on like idiot. Yeah, me have sense now because me a wrap up, me a roll up with Jesus right by my side. See me? Yeah, man, nah left him, nah left him, nah left him, none at all. So, as I said, it's spiritual vibes, and my motto is changing the way how we do things positively. Changing the way how we do things positively. Elaine Richardson, welcome, welcome. Please join us in the chat room, CaribbeanRadioHD4.com. Yeah. We come here. Now, I'd. Because one time, when never used to see me, we just hear me, and I wonder, what go on, see if you're crocodile. Cool, I'm over dog, yeah. So, them up here, too, I'm get you. I'll be used to them from down, so. So, that's trouble me up here, so. See me. Yeah, man. So, we're just there, scared, boy. Respect, respect, respect, Sister Claudia VT. You know, we're there on a Saturday. Every Saturday, I'm here. I'm there. Every Saturday, listeners. Every Saturday, and we just come for make you feel good in our afternoon here by listening to some nice music and jig up on the body in Jesus Christ. Seeing? You have your husband, you have your wife. Sister Karen. And Sister Karen, that's from Upsa. Karen Everstrong, good afternoon. I thought it was a Karen from UK, England. If I use CM, we are bigger, but Karen Everstrong, good afternoon. Yeah, man, you have a significant one. You just draw near and just hold a vibe. Seeing? Who want to open up them Bible and hold a vibe? Do it. The Rasta man, you can't hold a vibe. The 70, you can't hold a vibe. The ballad, you can't hold a vibe. You're white, you're black, you hold a vibe right here on Caribbean Radio HD. It's spiritual vibes. Let's go.
1: Baby Spurs! Baby Spurs! Baby Spurs! Security!
0: Yeah, we are going to deal with it different now. Different for Jesus. We are going to just... What we are going to do? What we are going to do? What we are going to do? Reverend, send two up. Our sister Karen, did that's you. So one time, it feel a way now. It feel a way, man, but what? Different thing, you know. To the downs, well, happy birthday, sir. Belated birthday, blessing, sir. Sister Nikki.

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1: If a legion, we have a beat and teach each one just with a little prayer. 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
0: Jesus. 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Jesus. 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Central Family. Good afternoon. 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
0: Right now, something I said to her. Something I said to her. When I force nobody, no, no, no, we not do that. But with me and your part, yo, if you not have God, yo, if you not have God, no, no, no, no, no, no, no, stay away from I. Stay away. 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

0: choppy. 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
1: Listen up.
0: Step out with the Bible and my backpack. 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
0: Choppy. 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
1: You don't care, Ben Red HD.

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U-turn youth, listen to me, U-turn youth, listen to me. Yo, walk one positive life. Walk one positive life. Yeah, me, I tell you, see? Yeah, man, it's 419, 418, 418 in West Palm Beach here. And me, I ask the traveling public, the motorists, them, the pedestrian, them, want to be careful here. Be careful when you're up on the roadway. Seeing a lot of road work has been going on in City Place downtown. A lot of buildings is being torn down and replaced. So, you know, be careful. A lot of roads been blocked off, you know. So, make sure you're planning the route when you go out there, right? Yeah, man, big ups to everyone, you know, everyone. It's 92.5 on the FM band right here in West Palm Beach. Yes, man. From Pompano Beach all the way to Jupiter. We just get it. We test it. So if you hear it making a little shaker, that's nothing. See? Where it's up and running. We're just testing, right? 103.1 HD3, sure. Fort Rockerdale, all the way from Miami to Vera Beach. We're popping. Central 96.3 in Jamaica. Hey, we got it locked all over Jamaica. Kingston and St. Andrew. Santo Domingo. Yes, St. Anne's. Yeah. Falmouth, Montego Bay, Realmo Bay. Where Ant Man really at? Where you there? Sister Christine, good afternoon. Jersey City, good afternoon. We could just go on. We'll go up to 4:30. 4:30 and Wool of Eyes with that rhythm. You see it? Yes. So we say, come out, September 4th, come celebrate today. It's the rebirth of Praise House. Come out, right? And you have the chance to win some tickets, win Lexi, and win Radio, right upon the show, yeah. Spiritual Vibes. Right upon my show, you have a chance if you win money too. 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Right? Purchase your online tickets where you can see Praise House anywhere you're there. See? And even if you're not in the building yourself, which is going to be right here in West Palm Beach, put on Piece of Yellow. Your name Piece of Yellow. Right? Piece of Yellow. Later, we're going to drop some songs from the artists that were dead. You know, Kevin Downswell. Belated birthday blessings again, my brother. See? Yeah. See him yourself. I could go along in Roda, man. We could go along in Roda.

0: want to know this, you know. 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Put yourself together. 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
1: Style.
0: Sonny G. The man said the gas, new clocks, new water, but to the gas flame of ya.
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0: The Essence, welcome. 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
1: Man, by your grace, this have nothing to do with man. You will present it differently, not hyperbole, but the spirit move daily. Now get caught in a dress.
0: I dedicate this one, you know, to my linky them, you know, the man them used to burn up the weed and drink up the Guinness and sitting, you know, before them go home to them significant one and I say, yeah, I eat that. And I eat that, man. See, you can't drink your yard. You don't have to drink a road. And but no. See, when would I implore enough of you, though, is go out a road, step out a road. See, and expose the name of Jesus. Expose love, yeah, man. Send our love, man, to people all over. See, show people so you can be honest and them can be honest, too. Seeing, yeah, man, I make them know. So, look, you know, you know, if you've been on, like, yeah, you know, push your pants and your shirt and your shoes and your socks and all them things, say, you know, yeah, glorify God. Nah, man, I do straight love, I have straight love.
1: Style!
0: Stay clean. Solid G. Just drop.

Yes, I am. Yes, I am. Yeah, man. Don't take it simple. Don't take it light. See, be polite. Be polite in our God's sight. Right? It's 4:28. And the vice boss is here. The vice boss is here on Caribbean Radio HD with the spiritual show where my motto is changing the way how we do things positively. Yes, yes, yes. And let me tell you about this event, man. It's Adrian Cunningham and Second Chance. After them birthday event. I saw the man at all. Whole heap to. See, that's going to be Saturday, October 17th at 1050 Northwest 43rd Avenue in Plantation, Florida. Admission is only $50. And that's in advance and $55 at the gate. And you know your host is Reverend St. Hope. Yes, yes, yes, yes. So be there, be square, be yes, yes, yes, yes. See? So roll out that day. I remember now tomorrow we're out of Port St. Lucie. We're gonna be in Port St. Lucie doing the thing for Christ. Doing the thing where we're gonna support, represent, you know, and make people know, say, yeah, this is we, this is who we are, Caribbean Radio HD. It's 429 again. And remember now, it's a Saturday. Soup. What one have soup though? What kind of soup you make? People, tell me, Sister Claude is eating. What kind of soup you have? What kind of soup you make? Reverend St. Hope, what kind of soup? My soup. My soup. I get my soup from Sister. What's your name again? Sister, what's your name? Sister Merle, Mama Merle, Pam Military Trail. Chicken foot soup with dumpling, the caramel dumpling. Yeah, and carrot and all them thing there. Yeah, man, yeah, man. Yes, man, yes, man, yes, man, yes, man. Sitting nice, yeah? Nice. But more drop two other artists, yeah, and just big him up because I'm birthday, you know, Kevin Downswell. Yeah, I'm earth strong. I'm more me drop one song with Kevin Downswell. Where the at song there. Bless me. Yeah. I wanna we and he's gonna be at Praise House come September 4th. But before me drop Kevin Downswell, let me drop two of them song, yeah, with this lady here. This lady here, I want to wait to. Where is she again?

0: seat and
1: Flex, pretty, welcome.
0: Yeah. Me don't get it yet, but me seat already. Blessing in a fleet already. God tell me, send me are the wheat already. Here, be prepared with me seat already. Wake up.
1: 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Look here, man. 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A radio weapon. See, me need enough that in a radio chat room, too. See, I don't want to just over here, so I want me to check it out. I want me there for almost 2 hours and I want 1,000 likes me get. Trust me, that not look good star. Missy B, that not look good aya. That not look good star. So look here, I want to file over to the chat room, Caribbean Radio HD4.com. 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Right? Me have some sitting at giveaway and me have things at giveaway. Or me have to get a call to say, yes, King, what's that? Deke, I can't pronounce the next part about King. Me have stuff a giveaway, tickets given away. I have Alexa's given away. And me have radios given away. But me need to get call from customer service saying, yes, somebody did purchase an online ticket. And this is their name, this is their number, and you can call them and tell and find out where to pick up or where to deliver, right? Yes. So it's going to be September 4th when we kick off Praise House, you know, and every month after that it's going to be Praise House, right? Every month.

0: Sir Gary Moore, good afternoon.
1: It's the BS.
0: Vessel, Vessel, good afternoon.
1: It's the BS.
0: September 4th.

0: hit body, body, body, body, body, body. 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
0: It's a Saturday afternoon.

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No, no. I know me, I put it out there. Look here, man. Business places in a West Palm Beach. Wanna get busy? Get on yourself busy for this. The FM band is gonna be clicking. It's gonna be clocking. Very soon. Very, very soon. Don't wait. Right? 92.5 FM is gonna be clocking. When you see me turn up on the place, don't turn me down. Getting yourself ready, right? Mad Max, good afternoon. Welcome. Yes, get yourself ready for some advertising. I'm coming at you, folks. I'm coming at you.

Boy, good afternoon. Welcome. Big Baby, good afternoon. Welcome. Pastor Mirage. Full of the deal family. Welcome.

I wonder if we not do it like me. We just got to check the second pot of soap. Thanks, Mama Merle, for the chicken foot soap. It's Saturday afternoon. 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Where are you? 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My, this is what? My Vern. Good afternoon, sister. Good afternoon. 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Call 305-654-7944. Get your online tickets. And we can't get sitting three. We can't get sitting. Yeah, man. Craig, good afternoon. We're going to have Gallimore in the building. And the man called Vessel. He'll be on stage. Reverend Centope is going to be the host.

0: hold on. We're talking about September 4th, right? September 4th.
1: Yeah.
0: No, not that one, Vice Boss. Not that one. Not that one. 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

0: begs and begs and
1: Look here, man. Look here. A sneak preview as to what's gonna be happening. Come September 4th. You hear that next artist up on the same rhythm.

0: Up next will be Pastor Miraj, all right? He'll be next. Thanks, everyone, for joining in. Thanks over here on TikTok on our Cabin Radio HD platform. Yes. Thanks much. Remember now, tomorrow we're going to be at the Life Shift Church over there in Port St. Lucie. It's 4311 Southwest Darwin Boulevard in Port St. Lucie. We are there. We are roll out, you know, and show.
1: Yeah.
0: Voices. Yo. The voice of the one, Fissler.

have a lot more than I really mean, but yo, I mean, not really, you know, I push the artist, them were forward for September 4th. I remember now, ticket, I have ticket giveaway for September. When you purchase a ticket for September 4th, you have a free ticket here, you have a free Alexa here. I have a free radio. I may have cash too. I may have cash too. I may have money too. See? All right. This has the name. The blood prevails. Yes, Sister Sweepy, thanks much. Across me took machine. Sister Joycelyn, try to respect our manners. Hey, with my daughter. Respects. Shelly, thanks much. From me know say you see it. Jump up, see the end of my wave. From me know what Jesus Christ. Hey, black girl, respect them. I respect my daughter over there in St. Anne's. Praise, where became flesh, ancient darkness. She goes by the name Deborah.

Reverend Sent Up artist. Listen, I will never know so the man's a bad star. Saying, Mad Max, good afternoon, welcome, welcome, welcome. Yes, good afternoon, welcome. And please, please, join our chat room, Caribbean Radio HD4.com. Jamaica, take care. Thanks enough. Thanks, thanks, thanks. Yeah, man. Me one. Good afternoon. Sexy Nats, good afternoon. Welcome.

0: As time goes by, I'll be talking to this artist too, okay? So keep it locked right here on Caribbean Radio HD. Sheldon, big ups, welcome, welcome.
1: The cross we took a shame.
0: Remember, always put God in first, always walk with God, always show love. 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
1: Go ahead, declare it in the heavens. Tell him, look out, we're coming. Weeping might endure for a night, but my joy is coming in the morning. Within 24 hours, we're taking our step back. Tell the enemy 24 hours notice. Shout 24 hours notice. Remember, stretch up your hand, let me pray. In the name of Jesus, we open our hands and retrieve that which is lawfully the people of God. Take back your health. Take back your sight. Take back your hearing. Take back your mind. Take back your body. Take back your family.
2: Put the blood. Put the blood. Cover her with the blood. Cover you with the blood. Lift up your hand. Cover you with the blood. Let the devil take you out with the blood. I cover you with the blood. Blood you up with the blood. Cover you with the blood. Break every curse, every devil, every sickness off of you. With the blood. With the blood. With the blood. Somebody declare the blood. I fight devils and demons with the blood. Every curse with the blood. I fight every demon with the blood. Hallelujah. Every devil that come against you, I don't care who it come from, I fight them with the blood. Open up your mouth and pray with me the blood. Declare the blood. Open up your mouth and declare the blood. Fight you with the blood. I fight you with the blood of Jesus. I fight you. I fight

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And help yourself. 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You gotta help fight your battle. You gotta help fight your battle. You gotta help fight your battle. Fight him with the blood. Fight them with the blood. Every hope your worker. Every demon, every candle burner, every necromancer spirit, every in-law outlaw spirit, every

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0: 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Somebody shout it as well.
1: To that one thing tonight. Somebody help me right now. Delilah forgot that Samson God, his promise is sure, his goodness is limitless, his mercy is everlasting, his love is unchangeable, his reign is righteous, he's a gateway to glory, he's a master of the mighty, he's a captain of the conqueror, he's a gateway to deliverance, he's a doorway of peace, he's a deliverer of the captives, he defends the feeble, he supplies strength to the weak. Drop your hands and tell the Lord, supply my strength. Lord, Lord, he's a miracle of the age. Come on, somebody. Hallelujah. He's the incomparable heavyweight champion. And so, come with me now. Come with me now. Come with me now. Samson was down, but he was not out. You ain't preaching now. Samson was blind, but in the spirit, he could still see. Your enemies think they got you locked. Your enemies think they got you down. But while he was there, something miraculous start to happen. And one day they had a great feast. 3,000 lords of the Philistines gathered to make fun and to make sport out of the man of God. Tell enemies, you can't make sport, you can't make sandwich, because I carry the anointing. Come on, everybody.

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0: with oil, and my cup is running over. 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I'm running over with an anointing. I'm running over with victory. Lead me down to that Goliath. Lead me down. 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And I got two things. 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And I need 5 stones. Because the Philistines, their territory is divided in 5 regions. And they have 5 champions. And Goliath is one of their champions. I got 5 shots for the 5 giants. And the first shot, it cannot miss. 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I got 5 praise, 5 shouts, 5 hallelujah, 5 anointing. And every one of my anointing must kill a devil, must wipe out a giant. 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
1: Abandonment. But you check it out. Feeling that your mission is going to be aborted. But you must check it out. Sometimes you feel like you want to backslide. But analyze where that feeling come from. I'm getting to somebody now. Feeling that you're in bondage. Feeling that you're trapped. Sometimes you feel a feeling of condemnation. But when you check it, and check it in Romans 8 and verse 1, you realize that it's not from God. For there is now, not tomorrow, now, no condemnation to them which are in Christ Jesus, who walk not after the flesh, but after the Spirit. For the Spirit of life had made me free from the law, sin, and death. Check your feeling of discouragement. Check your feeling

0: feeling of disobedience. 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
1: When we said die by fire, Bishop, they said this bishop is an arsonist. But God talked to me, he said,
0: well, check your feeling called anxiety. 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
1: When we said die by fire, Bishop, they said this bishop is an arsonist. 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

0: Hold on. 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David called him Jah for Jehovah. 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
1: And Jacob let go. Had he let go out of fear, he would have missed his blessing. Holy Ghost, help me today. Had he let go out of anxiety, he would have missed his blessing. But he held on. When everything else they give up, Jacob held on. And he held on for dear life. He held on with a purpose. He held on with an assignment. He held on to hope. He held on to destiny. He held on for a blessing. He held on for a breakthrough. For something inside of him told him that daybreak is coming and weep

Every vehicle has something built in it. Call what? Filter. Oh God, you ain't no dust filter. The dust filter is to collect the dust from getting into your carburetor and into your fuel injector. So the car industry built a little something called dust filter to keep out the dust. The church of God must examine your dust filter. 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
1: I hear the Holy Ghost saying, there's no Jordan, there's no Jericho, there's no Ai, there's no economic crisis, there's no power, no diabolical force can stop you when my glory is upon you. For my glory will override every other glory. 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So roll back, roll back. Financial crisis, roll back. Economic crisis, roll back. Crisis on my job. 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Crisis in my family. Roll back, roll back. The ark is coming. The glory is coming. The fire, the Shekinah, the splendor is coming back to his church. Coming back to his church. Coming back to his people. Coming back to his anointed. Come on, give him glory.
0: Every Moses has a Pharaoh. And every Pharaoh has a Red Sea.

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Yes, your Pharaoh is getting ready to think he can swallow you. Many are they that rise up against me. Many be there that say, let us take him out. But they forget one thing, that he is my glory and the lifter of my head. 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

0: 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Good afternoon to you, to everyone, wherever you are listening out in Florida, South Florida, the Caribbean islands, up in the north coast of the USA, the west coast, the east coast, wherever you're listening online, the chat room. Good afternoon and good evening to you all. Say hello to the people, Brother Ray.
1: Good evening to everyone. You know, it's such an awesome privilege for us to be here tonight. Good evening. Good evening to everybody, wherever you are around this globe. You know, I know, Effie, you just mentioned just the Caribbean, right? The our great United States.
0: Yes, okay. Yes.
1: But I want to take this even further.
0: Okay.
1: I want to take this further because this is global.
0: Okay.
1: This is global. Not just
0: because we online. Okay.
1: You feel me? This is global. Okay. So we're talking about, you know, the whole world. Africa. You feel me? We everywhere.
0: We out there like that. We out there like that.
1: Yes,
0: shout out
1: yes.
0: to Brother Gary and his wife.
1: Yes,
0: shout out to Sister
1: Sharon.
0: Claudette.
1: Yeah, and everybody on that.
0: Everybody in the chat room.
1: Chat room right there. Blessing to everyone. We bless the Lord this afternoon. It's such an awesome privilege to be here this afternoon to just a fellowship. I could use that word, fellowship.
0: Yes.
1: I don't have to be in church to use. I could use it.
0: Really?
1: We could be anywhere. We could say fellowship, right? All right. Yeah. Just to be on and to just praising the Lord and just having a great time in the Lord. We just want to give a special shout out to Pastor Mirage. He was on earlier, you know, just playing the best of gospel.
0: Okay, understand? Yeah, he was jamming today.
1: You know, he was jamming. I thought he was going to come with a word or something, but he was jamming today. So
0: he
1: we
0: was
1: do,
0: praising. We he was praising. Too, yeah. It was praise time.
1: Oh, I shouldn't say jam. Time. Because a lot of people on there, they use such a word like vibing. You know,
0: okay,
1: they
0: yeah,
1: use
0: vibing.
1: Blaze, fire. Yeah. Right? They put all type of stuff on there. So I just said I shouldn't say what I just say, Effie, because, I mean, you always want to, you know, interfere with
0: really?
1: What I do
0: really?
1: Say. So
0: really?
1: I don't know.
0: Right now, you're just trying to, okay.
1: You know,
0: I don't
1: Effie,
0: know.
1: Let me start.
0: Maybe it's a tie. Because last week you had on a tie, you had on this outfit, and you was just like, you was straight Yankee on me.
1: Listen,
0: and then now
1: listen,
0: you're
1: I
0: like
1: told
0: trying
1: you.
0: To talk like I don't understand.
1: Proper. Listen, Effie, I told you, I take this very seriously. We coming on this, you understand me?
0: Okay. So today you gonna be Caribbean or today you gonna be straight 305?
1: 305 all the way.
0: Okay, all right.
1: You know, but this is serious. This is why you see I dress like this. I ain't got on no white T-shirt. You know, so I'm just. After that, I'm straight. I'm straight.
0: I'm straight.
1: What? Yes, I'm straight.
0: I don't. All right. Okay.
1: Let's pray, yeah, because you just want to start
0: much.
1: Some
0: you
1: trouble
0: play,
1: here.
0: You
1: so I'm
0: going
1: to pray and ask the Lord for his blessing this afternoon. Father God, we are so grateful to you, Lord, for your many blessings, Father. We thank you, Father, for your Son, the Lord Jesus Christ, through whom, wonderful Lord, that you have given us the greatest privilege, wonderful Lord, is to belong to you. Wonderful Father, we thank you. We thank you, Father, for this radio station. Gracious Father, we ask you, wonderful Lord God, for your blessing, wonderful Lord God, to overflow through this radio station, Father, that everybody that comes on, wonderful Lord God, whether it's online, whether those who are tuning in, gracious Lord God, and wherever they are around the world, gracious Father, I pray, Lord God, that this radio station, Father, will be a continual blessing to them, wonderful Lord God. Thank you, Father, for Brother Gary and his wife, Lord. Bless them, we pray. Open doors, wonderful Lord God, continually, Lord Jesus. For your honor and for your glory, we pray. Amen and amen. Praise the Lord. You want to give some shout out, Effie, to those online?
0: Shout out to you guys that is on line, www.caribbeanradiohd, that's in the chat room. Tell your friends to download the app if you haven't downloaded the app as well. We also on Alexa. If you have Alexa in your house, oh, I better not talk too loud because Alexa in,
1: yeah, she,
0: in
1: she,
0: our
1: come
0: room,
1: on. I just want to say one thing about her. I don't like her too much. I do not. Listen, I don't play with her. Because she does not cooperate with me when I do say something.
0: Ladies and gentlemen, we have another woman or another it that is that really interrupts my husband's, I don't know, his composure. Like, they really have an argument, like, seriously. And sometimes I wonder, is Alexa, like, a real person? Like, for real, for real. And it's kind of spooky sometimes, but at the same time too, the conversation and the argument be so hilarious.
1: Yeah, you remember the time she just turned young on us, and she and I, we were just having a conversation back and forth.
0: Yeah, she switched up.
1: It was a
0: different new version of Alexa, and then the following week she got back to always. We was like, hold up, it was all nice and everything, so we was like, okay, what happened to the other Alexa? And it was like, I don't know what you're talking about. I can't help you with that information. I'm like, what? And then we was like,
1: and you know what, Effie? I blamed you. I blamed
0: okay,
1: you because you the one who bought. You know, you not only you bought her, but you brought her right here to this house. And you know what? She's causing some problems here, some issues.
0: Because you wanted her in the bedroom. Do not allow another woman in your bedroom,
1: Effie. I don't want to go through there. Let's pray.
0: Okay. You started it.
1: You know what? I think you should play some because you get too far. Again, good evening to all our listeners wherever you are around the world. We bless the Lord for you this evening. Okay, we pray that this will continue to be a blessing to you and your family. You're listening to right here with us tonight. All right, praise God. Amen.
0: Praise the Lord.
1: Amen.
0: Praise
1: Let's
0: the
1: do
0: Lord.
1: It, Effie. You got
0: all right.
1: it?
0: Hold
1: Come on
0: now. Hold
1: Don't
0: on
1: stop,
0: now.
1: Stop tripping,
0: see,
1: all right?
0: See, you the one that started all of this.
1: I didn't start nothing with you.
0: I didn't start nothing with you, okay?
1: If you want me to get into the word, I can get into the word. I ain't start nothing with you. All I told you,
0: you
1: is...
0: You said you wanted to be...
1: Well, all I told you, I just couldn't deal with that stuff. You feel me?
0: Listen. All right. Okay. Come on.

just want to bless a shout out to Sister Louise and the beautiful. Praise the Lord.

0: Yeah. Like,
1: Effie, hold on. I just wanted to give a shout out to our listeners.
0: Okay, bless up.
1: But I don't understand how you're talking about. I sound so pastorish. What does that mean?
0: Oh my God! I have a big God, y'all, and I have a big husband.

0: Praise the Lord. Hey, let me hold on. Let me stop, man. Because of you, Effie, I'm gonna tell you something. Because when I do have a conversation with you, you say something else. Now I'm trying to be as calm as I can. You know, I'm not trying to be hype like when we first started, because you do know when I got hype, what happened.
1: Yeah,
0: so,
1: I know.
0: So I didn't want to do that. So I just wanted just to be calm and collective.
1: Uh-huh.
0: Okay?
1: Okay.
0: And that still isn't where you want me to be. You want me to, like...
1: No, I didn't say there was nothing wrong with that. You just... For a moment, you just sounded a little extra pastorish.
0: Pastorish. Come on. So are you saying, like, you know, pastors have a way that they,
1: yes,
0: do,
1: they do
0: express themselves?
1: Yeah. Come you guys on, nah, you guys nah. talk a certain way. I don't know. You're just like, okay,
0: nah,
1: you
0: nah,
1: must
0: nah.
1: be a
0: you don't,
1: pastor.
0: You don't get that for me. But,
1: okay, remember when we went to BJ's appointment when he hurt his leg?
0: Yes.
1: Remember, and we went to that orthopedic.
0: Yeah.
1: Remember the guy? Remember what he said? He was like, oh, man, your voice. He was so fascinated with your voice.
0: Yeah, when I opened my mouth and I said something.
1: He thought you must be an artist. Yeah, he thought you sang.
0: I sang, yeah.
1: He's like, no.
0: Sir, I do not want you to hear me. I don't know. I don't think you would like to hear me, you know, throw a note out there. It wouldn't be too good for you.
1: No, then he was like, okay, you must be doing something. So something about your voice. He was so fascinated with your voice. But, yes, he's a pastor. And he was like, oh, man, I would love to listen to you all day.
0: All day. Yeah, yeah.
1: That was a moment.
0: That was a moment for me. I was there when he said that. Mm. You know, I was into myself right there.
1: I can tell. Anytime somebody give him a compliment, oh boy, like the time we went to Georgia. I'm not even going to get into that.
0: Oh yeah, don't get into that.
1: No,
0: don't
1: no,
0: get
1: we're
0: into
1: not
0: that.
1: Get into that.
0: Yeah, yeah.
1: So yeah. But speaking of your voice and everything, you've been playing back the worship and the praise that we had in our church.
0: At our church, yes.
1: At our evening service.
0: Yeah.
1: Man, it was so awesome.
0: Yeah, it was
1: and
0: off the hook.
1: The praise was wonderful. And you was over there just singing. You recorded it.
0: I recorded.
1: Your voice is all in the recording.
0: All in the recording.
1: Oh,
0: I went
1: man.
0: Live on Facebook.
1: And y'all, he played this thing back to back in the house.
0: Yeah.
1: Like, I walk in from work and the song.
0: Because it was such a blessing.
1: But it was, yes.
0: It was such a blessing to see what the Lord did. To see what the Lord did last Sunday night at our church, and the young people,
1: yes.
0: Right? And because by the grace of God, our ministry kind of geared towards, you know, having to see young people come to know the Lord Jesus Christ,
1: right,
0: as their Savior, and to see so many young people who were there in the room, and so many of them who, you know, you could say came up and give their lives to the Lord Jesus Christ, their life to the Lord Jesus Christ. And it was such a blessing to have seen the miracle of salvation.
1: Oh, yes.
0: You know, so many of
1: the
0: them.
1: The hand of God was,
0: you know,
1: was so powerful.
0: Yeah.
1: And the presence of the Lord was so thick that evening,
0: yes,
1: that, oh, man, you couldn't help but to worship him. And when the presence of the Lord is there, you just fall and worship. You go and praise. And it doesn't matter who you are. It's going to get you. And
0: amen,
1: you can't do nothing else but to praise and worship
0: see,
1: him.
0: Yeah, to see these people came, man.
1: And
0: it
1: then
0: was
1: the
0: it was
1: testimony.
0: Awesome. The testimony,
1: oh,
0: yeah. The testimony of this
1: testimony
0: young man.
1: The testimony was
0: right,
1: fire.
0: How God delivered him, right, from drugs.
1: A,
0: yeah,
1: from
0: cocaine.
1: From death. Literal
0: yeah,
1: death.
0: Yeah, yeah.
1: Death
0: he was overdosed.
1: Hell.
0: He was overdosed
1: yeah.
0: By cocaine, right? From cocaine. And this young man, you know, the Lord Jesus Christ saved him, and he came in to testify of the grace of God, of the salvation, how the Lord Jesus Christ saved him. So, you know, it was such a blessing.
1: And the best part, what I love is that, you know how, you know, let's say drug addicts, that, you know, when they go, they try to get some help. They tell you, okay, you go to a rehab center, or you go seek, you know, some type of mental health therapy. And just, you know, say, for example, somebody who wants to get cleaned up and, you know, it takes a process. They go through a process. They have to get support. They go through medications and all that stuff. But this young man, through his testimony and his experience and how God literally saved him.
0: Yeah.
1: He was literally dying and the Lord saved him. And instantly,
0: instantly.
1: After the Lord gave him his life, the Lord delivered him instantly
0: from
1: being addicted to cocaine. And
0: you know,
1: that's not something that's easy to get off of.
0: Yeah.
1: Like, he didn't have to go through anything. The Lord just instantly. So that's the true power
0: of salvation,
1: and deliverance.
0: That's miracle.
1: That's miracle.
0: That's salvation, right? Praise God for that. So this is the reason why you see me like all day long, I'm playing it, you know. By the way, Effie, tell us a little bit about the church. Where is it at?
1: And we are located. We are Elim Church. We are located right here in Miami Gardens on 17601 Northwest 2nd Avenue. And we have our services at 1:30 p.m. every Sunday, 1:30 p.m. to 3:30. We have our services. So anytime, if you're in the area, you are free and welcome to join us in praise and worship in an awesome time in the Lord, to hear a good word that definitely, once you hear that word, you're gonna receive something. And you know, we pray that your life will be encouraged and inspired, and your life change once you hear that word from Pastor Ray.
0: As a matter of fact, this for the past two months, we've been studying the doctrine of adoption.
1: Right.
0: You know, for the past 2 months. I mean, we've been digging it, you know, what it means to be a child of God, right?
1: Yes.
0: You know, it is through adoption. You know, where we took the text from Ephesians chapter 1, verse 3, all the way to verse 6, and we went verse by verse. And when we got to verse 5, we kind of, you know, stationed at verse 5 about adoption, right? What it means to be a child of God, right? It is through adoption, through the person of the Lord Jesus Christ, predestined. Right?
1: Predestinated
0: by God himself to adopt us into his family. It is such a blessing. And I think this coming Sunday, I will continue on the benefits of adoption.
1: Benefits,
0: what are the benefits of adoption?
1: Okay.
0: You know, hey, we're going to go in, Effie.
1: We're going in.
0: Praise God. Again, good evening to the family out there, Caribbean Radio HD. Good evening to everyone who are listening wherever you are around the world. We just welcome you. You know, this is the best Caribbean gospel radio station in the world. Right, Effie?
1: That's right. And the last two sessions that we've been on, we introduced something I'm not gonna say kind of popular, but we wanted to bring awareness. You know, we started out talking about this gentleman from Africa who claims to be a prophet or claims to be a servant of God or whatever he was, but was given false predictions and false prophecies and just lead people astray and cause people a lot of havoc in their lives. And we talked about how he gave a prophecy of the rapture coming on, and we talked about how to detect false prophets,
0: identify
1: them, and what happens when they give you a word or a you know, whatever, and it doesn't happen,
0: or
1: it doesn't come to pass.
0: Deuteronomy 18,
1: according to what the Bible says, you know, they're false prophets, they're false teachers, they're liars. You know, they don't represent God, they don't speak from the Lord.
0: Yeah.
1: So, and we was talking about, you know, and there's a lot of things, that's a lot of false doctrines, a lot of false prophets that's out there. We were talking about how that's coming from the spirit of the Antichrist.
0: Yeah.
1: You know, you have people who's leading a lot of people astray because they're trying to find a word. They want to see manifestations. And that's a big giveaway that you got to be careful. Manifestation.
0: Yeah.
1: So talk to us more about how to identify
0: That's what, you know, as a matter of fact, what we started off with the false prophet talking about the rapture of the church.
1: Right.
0: We did give several passages. One was taken from Deuteronomy chapter 18. Mm-hmm. And last week we looked at Mark chapter 13, verse 32, right? We looked at that. And yes, we said that we wanted to have a foundation because we wanted to get into the teaching of the rapture of the church.
1: Right.
0: Right. Because we know it is important that we know this doctrine. Okay. And this is now what we're going to do is just to give you like biblical references or biblical background of this teaching. Okay, or of this doctrine, because the importance of it, we need to know this. We need to be ready. We need to know what the Word of God teaches. Okay, so this is what we're going to go into for the next few programs that we will have. And after which, Effie, I know there's one other thing that you want to touch on that we spoke about earlier. Okay, then we'll come to that. With that false lady and stuff like that, you know, that's right, again, right, very, very, very important. So I would start off with this, that there are many, many promises that are in God's word that have not yet fulfilled, that have not yet come to pass. And for example, the second coming of the Lord Jesus Christ, that's a promise that have not yet fulfilled. Right. Mm-hmm. OK, for example, too, you know, the judgment seat of Christ. Okay, the millennial reign of the Lord Jesus Christ, the glorified state, the new heaven and a new earth. You know, these are just a few that I just mentioned to you that are biblically, that are in scripture, that the Bible does teach us. Okay, but these promises that the Lord made to us, they have not yet fulfilled. Mm-hmm. We're looking for their fulfillment in the future. Okay. And so, and one of them here, of obviously, is the rapture of the church, okay, the body of Christ. Right. Before I go into that, Effie, I'd like to say that I'm going to just give three popular views, okay, I would like to share with us, okay? First of all, I don't want to give you which view that I hold on to. There's one that I hold on to. But to be fair, I just want to give you the three popular ones. Okay, there's one that's coming up, which is pre-wrath. But I'm just going to give you the most popular ones.
1: So you're saying there's a fourth one that's up
0: there? There are many, Effie. There are many. Right now, the three that I'm giving to you right now, those are the three popular ones.
1: Okay.
0: That Christians, believers, do hold on to.
1: Right.
0: Okay. As a matter of fact, Effie, I have this statistic to show you, and if you want to read it, you could read it for our listeners to know that, you know, these are true percentages of the ones who believe.
1: Who
0: for
1: believe
0: example,
1: that?
0: Yes. Right. Okay. Uh-huh. For example, I'll read the first one. You go to the second one. For example, 36% of Christians, true born-again believers in the Lord Jesus Christ, believe in what we call the pre-tribulation rapture.
1: Uh-huh.
0: Okay, and I'll explain this later on, right? Mm-hmm. The pre-tribulation rapture, 36%. And okay, you can read the others.
1: So not a lot of people then believe in the mid. So you got 4% that believe in mid-tribulation rapture.
0: Mm-hmm.
1: Okay, then you have 18% that believe in post-tribulation rapture. What is this now?
0: 13% of other views. Because I told you there's more than just four views. There are other views. Okay? There are other views.
1: And then you have 4% that's not sure that the rapture is going to happen. Is that what that is?
0: Yes. Not
1: okay,
0: sure at all.
1: 25% don't believe in the literal rapture.
0: Rapture at all.
1: And
0: yeah,
1: you know what? Even piggybacking on what happened with this false prophet Joshua, who had people thinking that the rapture was going to come sometime last year in September or October, now just know that the rapture will happen, but because of, you know, that announcement, and a lot of people believed, and unfortunately, a lot of Christians, you know, believed and went his way. And now you may have some, you have some who actually now just fell away and probably don't even believe that the rapture will happen. Yeah. So that's something to be careful about. But we know that the Bible says the rapture that will happen. The Lord will come again.
0: You, you have to hold on with what the word of God teaches. You know, this is the reason why we don't run to and fro, you know, after false teachers, after false prophets, because they'll destroy your faith. They'll destroy your faith,
1: and
0: you know, your confidence in God's word.
1: Yeah.
0: Because now let's say this gentleman who predicted this supposed to happen 2025, right? He gave like two dates, right?
1: Mm-hmm.
0: September 23rd, 2025. Then he came back in October 9th, 7th,
1: 7th or
0: 9th, right? And obviously we're still here. So
1: yes,
0: it did not happen. Just imagine these individuals who sold their goods, who sold, you know, everything they had because they were waiting.
1: And some people said they was not going to believe in God anymore
0: because of this
1: foolishness.
0: Because of this foolishness. So this is one thing that
1: you have
0: false
1: to stick
0: teachings,
1: to the word of God.
0: You know, false teachings, false prediction, you know, false prophets. That's the work of the enemy.
1: Mm-hmm.
0: You know, to come to destroy, you know, your confidence, your trust in your God. And he gives you these people that will come and gives you these ridiculous predictions about what the Bible clearly, you know, teaches on these things, you know. So just like we said, after you give the percentage. So, for example, we said that there are those that believe that the rapture that will take place sometime during the tribulation period.
1: During
0: the tribulation period, remember when we talk about the tribulation period, we're talking about that there's 7-year period of time that's in the future that was going to come, right?
1: Mm-hmm.
0: It's called, you know, there are many different titles for it. It is called Jacob's trouble, right? Because it shows where God now is going to pay his attention now to Israel. Right? Is it a time for Israel's discipline, in a sense, right?
1: Mm-hmm.
0: Okay. It is called the Day of the Lord. Okay. So what we know is it is called the tribulation period.
1: Right.
0: All right. Now some believe that the rapture will take place, you know, at the middle, right? And it's called mid-tribulation period, at 3.5 years.
1: Right.
0: Okay, right in the middle, and they believe the rapture will take place. Okay, that's the first group. There are those who hold that the rapture of the church will take place after the tribulation period, after the 7-year period of time, you know, right after Armageddon. Okay, that final war. Okay,
1: and so Armageddon war is it like the war that, you know?
0: Oh man,
1: you know that movie Armageddon.
0: Which one? That
1: the one where the world is about to get destroyed.
0: Uh-huh.
1: Is this something similar to that? Is that an actual war?
0: Well, we know
1: like
0: there's an
1: between nations, or is it like Armageddon, like the end of the world Armageddon?
0: Well, not the end of the world. Well, no, not the end of the world Armageddon, but a final war per se, right? Where you could say global war, okay, and stuff, and so all that is written in scripture. Okay, and I'm gonna say this, and I'm stand to be corrected. I believe what we see going on right now, these things are a prelude to what's to come.
1: Mm-hmm.
0: You know, and I always say this all the time, whether it's at church or to you. I said that things are gonna get worse, not better.
1: Right.
0: And this is the reason why, people, to get your life in order now. You know, get your life in order now. It is, you know, the day of salvation is right now. It is now for you, you know, to put your faith in the finishing work of the person of the Lord Jesus Christ now, not tomorrow, because you don't know, because Effie, it's going to get worse, not better. Because right now, Effie, we talk about this all the time. There are brothers and sisters right now that are being persecuted.
1: Exactly.
0: That are being persecuted for the sake of the Lord Jesus Christ right now as we speak.
1: And you know what? It's not getting a lot of exposure like it's supposed to, you know?
0: Yeah.
1: I mean, we see it on
0: social
1: media. And
0: that's horrible.
1: But the thing about it, a lot of people is not talking about it, especially the Christians. And the thing is, you know,
0: we got to raise that awareness. That, yes.
1: If we compare that to now and like, say, 15, 20 years ago, it's not the same.
0: Yes.
1: 15, 20 years ago, the persecution was there, but it seems like it's getting just more intense.
0: Intense, yeah. Yeah. Yeah. Yeah. And Nigeria especially, right? Our brothers and sisters in the Lord are getting killed, are getting slaughtered for the sake of the Lord Jesus. And they are our brothers and sisters in the Lord. Right. We are to be praying for them, asking God to give them strength, you know, faith, fill them with the Holy Spirit of God. And we ourselves, you know, to look at stuff and say, man, you know what? We better get our houses in order. Okay? So we said the mid-tribulation, the post-tribulation, right? And now the third one. Yeah, that's what I was going to say here. There are those who believe the rapture of the church to take place before the time of the tribulation on earth, right? This is the pre-tribulation, you know, view, all right? Which means like before the tribulation period starts, you know, like, you know, the Antichrist coming, the personage, mm-hmm. you know, the spirit of the Antichrist is here already. I mean, from the time as you know, John, from the time of the inception of the church, the body of Christ, right? The spirit of Antichrist has been here, and even now, so even more
1: yeah.
0: through you know, false teachings, false doctrine. Okay, but we know there is a person, there is an actual person, it's a human being, you know, who I believe is going to be embodied by the enemy, you know, that's going to come on the scene in, you know, during the tribulation period. Okay, so this is those who believe the pre-tribulation rapture. And like I said, there's another one too that's making wave too. It's called the pre-wrath rapture. Okay, and I put this in my note. I said God reveals his truth in order for us to understand, right? For us to have practical application, right? For us to understand the truth of God's word. So the next question I would like to ask Effie, because this is like a question, you know, teaching kind of thing, is what is the rapture of the church? What is the rapture? Okay, and before we get into that, Effie, maybe you want to, you know, elaborate a little bit by give some information about September.
1: Okay, yes. We got the information here. We have Labor Day on Labor Day weekend. Praise House is coming back Labor Day weekend, Friday, September 4th, and it is going to be held in Palm Beach County. It is going to be held.
0: That's your old stomping ground, Effie. That's your stomping ground.
1: Back in the day, Royal Palm Beach Cultural Center. 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
0: Have you ever thought about you, like, you know how voiceover, what they call it?
1: Voiceovers,
0: you know, because you sound real good right there. I mean, you sound on point, for real. like, I'm looking at you, I'm like, whoa. I mean, my wife got it.
1: You know, I speak, you know what I mean? So I speak.
0: What do you mean by you speak?
1: I speak, I teach.
0: Oh.
1: So, you know, I have to have that presentation. I mean, it just comes with me. It flows naturally. So, yeah.
0: Effie, I feel like you just feel on your little self right there. You know, like I see like butterflies all over your head just flying. You know what I mean?
1: I mean, Well, yeah, I'm taking the compliment. Thank you very much. Thank you very much. Well, okay, so Praise House, don't miss it. Labor Day weekend.
0: That's right. That's right. So Effie, like we were saying, then what is the rapture? What's that word, rapture? By the way, Effie, you're not going to find this word like in our English Bible, right?
1: Right.
0: Rapture.
1: Right.
0: You know, and there are so many other teachings, you know, let's say the word, you're not going to find it in the Bible. But mm-hmm. the concept, we believe, is there in Scripture. You know, something I missed to say, Effie, you know, one of the passages that we use, and there are, I think, like maybe three or four of them, but it's 1 Thessalonians chapter 4,
1: right.
0: verse 13 through 18.
1: Uh-huh.
0: Okay, 1 Thessalonians chapter 4, verse 13 through 18.
1: Well,
0: for example,
1: know, I'm not the one.
0: For example, Effie, the word Trinity, you're not going to find that word in the Bible. In Scripture,
1: exactly.
0: Trinity, you're mm-hmm. not going to find that, but the concept,
1: that's
0: the teaching,
1: yes.
0: right, the doctrine, there it is in Scripture, right?
1: Mm-hmm.
0: Okay, so it's stuff like that. For example, the word Bible, you're not going to find the word Bible in Scripture, right? Okay, but we know the Bible, this is where we have God's word in, right? So it's the same thing too with the word rapture, right? So simply a definition for the word rapture, it is the transporting of a person from one place to another, right? The word rapture, what it means from a dictionary. Okay, that word rapture derived from the Latin. You know, you hear a lot of Bible teachers talk about it from the Latin word rapturo, rapturo. Okay, I hope I pronounced it right. Rapturo.
1: I was going to say caught up.
0: Well. Then the Greek word though, the Greek word for that word, okay, harpazo, okay, which means, you know, in the English. Now this is when we find the word rapture in the English. Okay, and that word simply means to seize. Carry off by force, to catch up, right? Claim for someone's self eagerly. And just like you just used the word, to snatch out or snatch away. That's what mm-hmm. it means, to seize, carry off by force, to catch up, right? Claim for someone's self eagerly. And just like you just used the word to snatch out or snatch away. That's what mm-hmm. it means, the English from the Greek.

0: in Scripture. Mm-hmm. Okay. For example, I'll have you read one of them for me, Effie. Read for me Matthew 11 verse 12. Okay, Matthew 11 verse 12. I think this is where John the Baptist is talking here, the example of John the Baptist, how the kingdom of God was taken by force, and that Greek word that is used there is hapazo, okay, taken by force. All right, Matthew 11:12, and I'm gonna read Effie John 10:28-29. You got it, Effie?
1: All right.
0: Okay, John 10:28-29.
1: Okay, you said Matthew 11:12.
0: Yes.
1: And from the days of John the Baptist until now, the kingdom of heaven suffers violence, and the violent take it by force.
0: Yeah, take it by force.
1: Okay.
0: And that word that is used there, okay, is the word apazo. All right, so you can see that, you know, just come to take it. So you have the idea here what the rapture is, right? The idea for the rapture here, it is the Lord is going to snatch the church out of the world. Now, whether again, it is pre, because all I'm trying to do is to show the concept, is to show the teaching clearly from Scripture. Okay, it's just to show you that. Okay, so I'm not giving you my view here. I do have one. Okay, so whether it's mid tribulation, it's exactly what's going to happen. The Lord is going to snatch out the church out of the world. Whether it's pre, whether it's post, whether it's pre, whether he's going to snatch. Okay, with violence here, it shows here from the Lord is going to snatch, the Lord is going to, you know, to seize, the Lord is going to carry all off by force the church, his bride, out of the world. So let me read for you John chapter 10. Look at John chapter 10, verse 28 and 29. It says this. And I give them eternal life, and they shall never perish. Man, I wish I could go here from verse 22 just to show the context here, Effie. You know what I mean? Because this is so good. Because the Lord Jesus is talking about his sheep. He's talking about his sheep, right? Are those who are his. And you can see here the authority of the Lord Jesus Christ. He says that he is the one who give them eternal life, right? And they shall never perish. Mm-hmm. So it shows us that our salvation is secure. It's eternally secure, right? Because it's Jesus who has given us eternal life. It's the Lord Jesus who said that those who are his shall never, right? Shall never, and never means never. Never,
1: never
0: perish.
1: Never.
0: Okay.
1: Right.
0: Never perish. Those who are truly his, those who have, you know, truly been born of the Spirit of God, those who have been adopted into the family of God,
1: right?
0: He promised here, you know, right? He will never lose any of them, right? He said, and they shall never perish, neither shall anyone snatch. Here go that word.
1: You see?
0: Snatch them out of my hand. You see that? In verse 29, for my Father, who has given them to me, is greater than all. And no one is able, here you go again, to snatch them out of my Father's hand. What a promise of security that the Lord Jesus Christ given to us.
1: So not that only means that, once you're with the Lord, the devil can't come and take you out and snatch you away from the Lord.
0: It says that no one, verse 29, you see what verse 29 says? Not only the Lord Jesus Christ says that he give us eternal life, not only that the Lord Jesus Christ said they shall never perish, okay? Not only that he said
1: meaning
0: that.
1: Perish going to hell.
0: Perish, you know, yeah, perish going to hell, losing, you know, what he has done for you as far
1: losing
0: as your
1: salvation,
0: you know, and all that, because he shows that there is eternal security in the person of the Lord Jesus Christ. So Jesus promised that. Then he goes verse 29, just to further seal the deal. He said, my Father, who has given them to me. You notice he said that

0: that those who are his, the sheep, you know, in the context, right? The sheep, that means the ones that belong to him. He said the Father is the one who has given them to him. The question I always like to ask is, when did the Father give the sheep to the Lord Jesus Christ?
1: And that's why it says in Ephesians 1 that we were predestined. So the Lord, the Father already
0: given us to the Lord Jesus Christ. In other words, I always like to say this. We are a gift from the Father to the Son.
1: Mm-hmm.
0: Oh, Effie, this is what salvation is all about. You know what I mean? This is what it means to be saved. This is what it means you belong to God. You are his. You are his children, right? If you're truly born of the Spirit of God, if you truly were adopted by God, you are a gift from the Father to the Son, right? So it shows like the Father always, you know, and that shows the Father's love, right, for the Son, right? Okay, to show that the Father always wanted to give a bride, always wanted to have a people that he wanted to give to the Son. Mm-hmm. In fact, if we could talk about this all night long, you know, because it shows the imagery of marriage, you know, when you go to Ephesians chapter 5, and it goes all the way down, you will see when it talks about Adam and Eve, right? That's the beauty of salvation. Salvation is not just what we think it is, like we had something to do with it. Like you had a decision.
1: Like you made the decision. Okay, you know what? I'm going to go follow Christ. I'm going to follow God. Like
0: God alone.
1: You don't have the power to do that.
0: It is God alone sovereignly save you, you know, for his glory. And I don't want to go if he, well, let me read what it says at the end here. And he says at verse 29, for my Father who has given them to me is greater than all. So Effie, you absolutely right. He's greater. You know the song that said, there's nobody greater.
1: Greater.
0: Mm-hmm. This is it right here. No one is greater than God.
1: Right.
0: You know, Satan, I like to always say this. Satan is God. The devil is God's devil.
1: Yeah,
0: he's God's devil.
1: First time I heard you said that, I was like, what?
0: Yeah, he's God's devil. Okay, the devil is God's devil.
1: Of course, because
0: we give him too much credit. You know what I mean? He's God's devil. God uses him like a puppet.
1: Uh-huh.
0: You know, like on a string.
1: Right.
0: You know what I'm saying? And he's just doing this to him. Okay? He's just doing this. You know what I'm saying? Okay.
1: Because it makes sense too. Because, well, for one, the devil was once upon a time Lucifer. He was
0: a created angel. Yeah.
1: Until the Lord cast him out.
0: Once
1: he went up against him.
0: Yes.
1: So, like, God is like, yo, I created you. I could destroy you. I could do whatever I want. Yeah. I created you. So you're not greater than me.
0: You know another beautiful thing that Effie, don't you know God the Father knew what Satan was going to do? And he still created him. That shows that God, we got to stop it, right?
1: It's all powerful.
0: It's all powerful, man. You know, it's all powerful. So this is just the beginning of what we just want to share with you about the rapture. And when we do come back again, you know, we'll go into it a little further. Okay. But
1: well,
0: God's word is good.
1: I'll tell you this for one thing for sure. I do not want to be here when a tribulation happens. So I'm going to say pre-tribulation for me.
0: Okay, Effie, you know what?
1: Yeah.
0: I don't want to get into
1: controversy.
0: Here.
1: I'm not going to go into I don't want to be here when the Antichrist doing his business.
0: Like I said, Effie, you need to pray in Creole. Would you please pray in Creole so the Rev won't get at me? Because he wants you to pray in Creole.
1: Well, bonsoir tout le monde. I didn't say good afternoon or good evening to my Haitian people. Bonsoir, bonsoir, bonsoir, bonsoir, bonsoir, tout. This is Brother Ray and Lady Effie. We are on live every Saturday from 6 p.m. to 7 p.m. right here on Caribbean Radio HD. And download the app and join us also next week on online and join us in the chat room. We'll be communicating and talking some more. Father, we thank you for your love. We thank you for your grace.
0: Creole, Effie.
1: Bon Dieu, nous do merci pour tout ça ou a fait pour nous. 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Amen.
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0: from the Cayman Islands. Scarrett Boy from Antigua. And Broke Gary.
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